0: Avoid a new round of US tariffs being imposed. Australia is facing a new 12.5% levy after the US targeted countries that Trump claims haven't stopped imports linked to forced labour. Trade Minister Don Farrell says he's made our position very clear with his US counterpart.
1: I've expressed to him how absolutely disappointed we are and said to him that we do not believe that it's appropriate to have Australia classified in this group.
0: Donald Trump claims Israel and Iran are looking to do an immediate ceasefire after 24 hours of missile strikes against each other. Both countries have halted their attacks for now. Trump has posted on social media that final negotiations on peace are proceeding, subject to ignorance or stupidity getting in the way. Consular officials in the Philippines say there are no reports of any Australians being affected by yesterday's massive earthquake. At least 35 people have been confirmed dead and another 200 injured after the 7.8 magnitude quake struck the country's south. And the nation's pharmacists are pushing for greater powers to prescribe more medications to patients following a trial in some states. They say it will take pressure off GPs as well as the federal budget.
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0: Mark Nwonga Nitawase has been called into the Blues Origin squad after Stephen Crichton was ruled out with a shoulder injury. Casey McLean will take his starting spot in the centres, and Blues coach Laurie Daly says he has every confidence in him.
4: What Casey did in game one was terrific, coming off the bench, you know, and someone that probably wasn't going to get any game time but was thrust in. And then to handle it as well as he did was pretty special.
0: Melbourne is awaiting the results of scans on Brodie Mihocek's head and neck after a sickening incident in yesterday's win over the Pies. Mihocek awkwardly hit the turf, which saw him stretch it off and taken to hospital. That's the latest news and sport.
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6: Partly cloudy with a possible shower today, tomorrow and Thursday with tops of 25. For Nexus Pools, the best pools in Bundy, today's UV reading is 5, that is moderate. And don't forget, you can win big with 4BU's $10,000 cash tracks weekday mornings from 8:30.
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0: On your feel-good work day, well, joining us is a legend of Queensland entertainment, Graham Connors. Good morning.
1: Good morning, Campo, and hello to you on your feel-good work day.
0: Yes. Now, mate, you've got a massive tour coming up all the way up the Queensland coast. You're going to be in Rocky, St Lawrence, Ingham, Cairns, Gympie, Townsville. Well, that's going to be absolutely huge. Thursday, July 2, the first show at the Pilbeam Theatre in Rockhampton. Then we're off to the Wetlands Festival in St Lawrence. That's awesome. Hinchinbrook, Shire Hall, Ingham, Cairns, Pack Studio, the Gympie Muster. And, yep, you will be at the Great Barrier Reef Orchestra, Townsville Civics Theatre. So that's going to be huge as well.
1: We're a bit all over the shop, aren't we? We're going north and we're going south and then we're going... Yes, well, after all that, too, we head to the Riverina. So, you know, it's like getting a run of dates in the same direction seems to be getting harder.
0: Yeah, well, you've got the new single out, The Best Day of My Life. This is going to be the best tour of your life, I reckon.
1: Hey, I like that. I'll use that. Thanks.
0: Now, what can people expect when you're on stage, mate, at all these fabulous places?
1: Mate, you know, 20 albums worth of songs, you really have to be selective. Obviously, there are songs that people have just got to hear.
0: Yeah.
1: Things like A Little Further North, The Road Less Travelled, The Ringer and The Princess, you know, they're sort of like the cornerstones of my career. But I also love dipping into some songs that people may not be familiar unless they're sort of album listeners. You know, it's become such a polarized world now with streaming that people have a tendency, you know, to hear a few songs out of it all because the logarithm spins them off into somewhere else, you know. When you're doing a live concert, it's nice to be able to bring back some songs. And, you know, there's a new album out at the moment, so of which The Best Day of My Life is one of the songs. So I'm going to obviously be playing some new stuff as well.
0: Yeah, which is unreal. Now, as I said, kicks off July 2 at the Pilbeam Theatre, then heads to... I didn't know there was a Wetlands Festival in St Lawrence. That would be amazing,
1: It's about the third year, I think, and... It's Matt Galinsky's going to be there, so it's sort of food and music.
0: Yeah.
1: And it's an opportunity for people to really plug into what is a spectacular wetland in Queensland that has been sort of somewhat overlooked. It's just when you get there, you realise St Lawrence is on this sort of rise and it's beautiful sort of wetland swamps and various other stuff till you get to the coast.
0: Oh, I've been there a stack of times. I'm a Serena boy originally near Mackay.
1: Well, yes, well, you do know it then. My father was in the railway, so we used to stop in there coming back from Brisbane periodically. So that was one of his haunts as a railway guard from Mackay to St Lawrence and back again.
0: Yeah, and then August, you'll be at Hinchinbrook Shire Hall in Ingham. That's a great spot. Love Ingham.
1: Well, Ingham is a beautiful location, and it's overdue. We haven't been there for a while. And then up to Cairns. You know, I built my career, as you know, Campo, on touring regional Australia. And it's great for me to revisit some of these venues because they've been upgraded since last time I was there. And it's lovely to see the council's investing in their facilities to the point that they are. So it's great to be able to take your show just about everywhere.
0: Yeah, it was a lot of travel from Cairns back down to Gympie and then back up to Townsville.
1: Yes, well, hey, I'm sort of used to it now. Mm. We've got the one with Townsville is going to be very interesting because it's with the Great Barrier Reef Orchestra. There's a selection of my songs done with orchestral backing. And, you know, peppered through my albums, I've used small orchestras. But this is like a full symphony, so it's going to be a fantastic opportunity for me to present some of the songs that you don't get to perform in that sort of setting very often.
0: Well, always an absolute pleasure, Graham. I can't wait for the tour. People are going to enjoy it. They've got to go get their tickets now. Where can people get them?
1: Well, obviously, the venues are still a good location. Online at grahamconnors.com is always a good one as well. And just watch your the feeds on social media. There's bound to be advertisements there. So it's a very strange market in terms of once upon a time you'd just go to the radio station and you know everyone would hear about it, or you go to the TV channel. Now it's sort of diverse. So keep your eyes open, but grahamconnors.com is the most central point.
0: All right, Graham Connors, thank you so much.
1: Thank you, Campo. I really appreciate the interest, mate, and keep going.
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0: Michael Jackson on your feel-good work day, and from Neverland to Disneyland, today it is World Donald Duck Day. 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

0: Paul Campion on your Feel Good Work Day, still to come. Denise Williams from Footloose. 45 years ago, can you believe it? Wow. Bryan Adams and Mel C. Great song. And the legendary Billy Thorpe. Most people I know think that I'm crazy. All coming up on your Feel Good Work Day.
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3: Hi there, I'm Matt McDonald. Israel says it's intercepted a missile in the south of the country, believed to have been fired from Yemen. It comes as both Israel and Iran pause their respective strikes against each other, but warn they will not hesitate to restart them. A welcome boost for our farmers, with the government securing more supplies of fertiliser. Another 31,000 tonnes of fertiliser is on its way to Australia. Agriculture Minister Julie Collins says it will allow farmers to get on with their jobs.
4: For the entire growing season, it's now 1.7 million tonnes of urea that has come into Australia. This is really important for our farmers because it provides them with some certainty in uncertain time.
3: Australia will have until July 6 to ask for an exemption from a new wave of US tariffs. The US has proposed a new 12.5% levy on countries that are allegedly still accepting imports of goods made from slave labour. Our government says that's wrong and the tariffs aren't justified. Ongoing financial pressures are being blamed for a big drop in life satisfaction among Aussies. New data shows we're even less happy now than we were during the COVID pandemic. On a scale of 1 to 10, life satisfaction has dipped to 7.1. And Donald Trump has arrived in New York, where he's attending today's NBL Finals game at Madison Square Garden. There is massive security in the Big Apple, with nearby watch parties cancelled.
2: 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Archon Metals Recycling. 16 Steptoe Street, Bundy East. 4BU. 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
3: Brody Majacek is said to be in good spirits after his nasty injury in yesterday's win over the Pies. Majacek spent the night in hospital after hitting his head and neck into the turf at the G. Rhys Walsh admits he's glad to be back in the Queensland Origin side for Game 2. After being overlooked for Game 1, Walsh will come off the bench, with Kalyn Ponga retaining his spot at fullback. Walsh says he wasn't thinking too much about being recalled to the side.
5: Honestly, I was just worried about playing for the Bronx and trying to put my best foot forward. I think, I wouldn't say wasn't expecting a call or whatever like that, but I was pleased I got the call from Bill.
3: That's the latest news and sport.
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7: Partly cloudy with a possible shower today, tomorrow and Thursday, with tops of 25. For Nexus Pools, the best pools in Bundy, today's UV reading is 5, that is moderate. 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

0: Paul Campion on your feel-good work day and making headlines all over the world today. Martin Brundle, the Sky F1 reporter, he was brushed by Kim Kardashian.
1: Kim, Martin Brundle, Sky F1, how are you today? Yes. No, you don't need to push me, mate. Normally people have a quick chat with us. Are you enjoying F1? Yeah. Okay, it came with Chloe, so we're not talking today.
0: Oh, would not say a word. So rude, and F1 fans are not happy, calling for her banning. Watch this space. This is your Feel Good Workday.
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0: On your Feel Good Work Day, this is Paul Campion. Well, we were only talking about Morgan Wallen's yesterday. Now, he's been throwing chairs.
1: Morgan Wallen accused of throwing a chair off the roof of a honky-tonk.
0: Here. And then he threw a piano. There he goes, pushing that over. And today, he's throwing phones. He's up on stage. Girl's filming him. Gives it to the security guard. Grabs the phone and whooshka, throws it to the other side of the stage. Morgan Wallen likes to throw things. It's like Tom Cruise running. This is your Feel Good Work Day.
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0: Coming up on your Feel Good Workday, the 80s lunch. Man at work in amongst it, Def Leppard. And Marilyn. Massive hit. One in Wonder. 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
1: Hey there, I'm Jackie Lim. Australia has until July 6 to push back against a new round of US tariffs. The state's proposing a 12.5% levy on countries Trump claims haven't done enough to stop goods made through forced labour. The federal government has rejected that, saying the tariffs are unjustified and inconsistent with free trade agreements. Canberra says Australians are losing patience with both sides as the conflict in Iran drags on. And with Iran and Israel firing tit-for-tat strikes overnight, Assistant Foreign Affairs Minister Matt Thistlethwaite told the ABC, it's a fragile ceasefire.
2: And we want it to become a permanent ceasefire. Australians are becoming increasingly frustrated with the stop-start nature of this conflict and its ongoing effects on our economy and the international economy.
1: It comes as Donald Trump reveals he warned Israeli PM Benjamin Netanyahu he would be on his own if he continued to strike Iran. Australians are less satisfied with life now than they were during the COVID pandemic. New research by KPMG shows Aussies now rate their life enjoyment a 7.1 out of 10. Virgin Australia's Pets in Cabin service is now launching flights between Adelaide and Melbourne and the Gold Coast. The airline says strong demand is driving the expansion, with over 1,500 pets taking to the skies since October last year. And stars of HBO's House of the Dragon series have hit the red carpet for the season 3 world premiere. Emma Darcy, Matt Smith and Olivia Cooke among the actors who attended at London's Leicester Square. The season will air later this month.
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1: In sport, the Demons' Brody Majacek is said to be in good spirits after being sent to the hospital for scans last night. He had to be stretchered off the ground with an apparent neck injury. A diagnosis has not yet been confirmed by the club, with coach Stephen King saying for now they're giving him space.
3: He might not be up for any visitors at the moment, but I'm sure the boys would want to get around him.
1: And Australia's six-match white ball tour of Bangladesh begins this afternoon after last week's one-day series loss to Pakistan. Mitch Marsh has been ruled out with an ankle injury. That's the latest in news and sport.
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5: Partly cloudy with a possible shower today, tomorrow and Thursday with tops of 25. For Nexus Pools, the best pools in Bundy, today's UV reading is 5, that is moderate. And don't forget, you can win big with 4BU's $10,000 cash tracks weekday mornings from 8:30.
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0: 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Now, he's off to Rockhampton, St. Lawrence, Ingham, Cairns, Gympie and Townsville. 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

0: 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This is your Feel Good Workday with Paul Campion. Big news today, Pink's performance at the Tony. She was amazing. Came out on stage just doing a Peter Pan thing.
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0: all over the stage. Then belts out that massive hit, Pink's Lady Marmalade. Absolutely huge. And then went into a rendition of All That Jazz from Chicago.
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6: Hey there, I'm Jackie Lim. The opposition leader is remaining coy about whether he supports preferencing One Nation at the next election. It comes after Liberal Party President Tony Abbott endorsed a preference deal with Pauline Hanson's party, saying it makes sense. Liberal leader Angus Taylor says they'll do what needs to be done to get a better deal for Australia.
7: People are angry around Australia. I see it all the time. They've had enough of this rotten Labor government that's taking this country in the wrong direction, and we'll work with others to get rid of this rotten Labor government.
6: A Senate inquiry scrutinising the contentious NDIS bill that will pave the way for the biggest cuts ever to the scheme gets underway in Melbourne this afternoon. The disability community has slammed the proposed changes as dangerous, the opposition accusing the government of trying to ram the bill through Parliament with as little scrutiny as possible. There's a push to make Health Star labels compulsory for all packaged food. The Australian Medical Association says it would help people pick healthier options amid the worsening obesity crisis. Right now, the system is voluntary and used on less than half of all products. Aftershocks are expected to continue across the Philippines for days after yesterday's massive earthquake. The 7.8 magnitude quake struck the country's south. The death toll has now risen to 35, with hundreds more injured. And Netflix has revealed more info about the live-action Scooby-Doo Origins series. A small teaser has been released showing the franchise's first ever real dog in the role. The series comes out next year.
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6: In sports, Gaines have confirmed Melbourne forward Brody Majacek suffered a fractured neck during a sickening incident in yesterday's win over the Pies. Majacek was stretchered from the field and taken to hospital after hitting his head on the turf. He underwent surgery overnight, with doctors confirming he is up and walking today. And Maroon star Kalyn Ponga has welcomed the addition of Reece Walsh to the Queensland squad. The Broncos fullback will come off the bench in game two, with Ponga retaining the fullback spot. That's the latest in news and sport.
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10: Slight chance of a shower for the rest of today. Slight chance again tomorrow and on Thursday. We're looking at tops of 25 tomorrow, Thursday. 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

0: Leo Sayer here on the Feel Good Work Day. It's Karina with you. Had Friday and yesterday off because I got the head cold. I lost my voice. It's barely back. And Kim, you find it a little bit entertaining.
1: It's a problem. That's what I've been laughing at. I thought, oh, what a job to have with a sore throat.
0: Yeah, well, it's mainly back. It is mainly back. I'm still coughing and spluttering and don't sound 100%, but I'm all right. Over those 4 days, including my weekend, no one wants to be sick on their weekend, can I just say, I watched plenty of movies. Yesterday, I decided to watch Anthony Hopkins, Jodie Foster, just amazing, in Silence of the Lambs. The next song I've got for you, is from a singer-songwriter who's also an actor. He played a police prison guard in the movie I saw yesterday.
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3: 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Gary had eye issues and I'd been diagnosed with MS, so it was to wind down a little bit. 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It was the hub of the town, so it stayed open and we kept working.
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0: The look. That is Roxanne here on the Feel Good Work Dates. Karina with you. Just a quick hello to Annie, who sent me a lovely message. She's listening via the iHeart, and you can send messages via the iHeart, by the way. Just saying thanks for coming back. And that's lovely. Well, I have to thank my voice for coming back, Annie. It was the main reason I wasn't here, not just because I wasn't feeling flash, but once your voice goes as a radio announcer, terribly difficult to do the job. But Annie, thank you very much for your beautiful message. I hope you're having a great Tuesday afternoon. In the next few minutes, I'm putting on Kenny Rogers. Now, I just love so many of his songs, but this song has a special spot for me, and I'm definitely going to sing word for word with you next here on the Feel Good Work Day.
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0: You're on the Feel Good Workday with me, Karina, and you and I are about to head into the newsroom. And speaking of Feel Good Queensland news, let me share this one with you. A tiny wallaby was taken 1,000 k's away from its home, has actually been returned to its home in North Queensland. Apparently, little Claudia, that's what they named her, spent the last month in Charleville after a group found her on the side of the road just west of Townsville in North Queensland. And the mum had been hit by a car. They picked her up and could not find a wildlife carer until 9 hours down the road in Charleville. And Magella Stapleton, who's been caring for Roos in Charleville for the last 2 decades, currently got 17 in her care, she took on little Claudia, who's now found her way back up home. Isn't that a fantastic story? Sherbert. And Queen. After 2 o'clock, which means they're part of our two ups this afternoon here on the Feel Good Workday. Let's get into that newsroom.
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11: Hey there, I'm Jackie Lim. Both Iran and Israel are warning each other they're willing to resume their strikes after agreeing to down weapons following a request from Donald Trump. It comes as mediator Pakistan insists a peace deal between Iran and the US is imminent, while Assistant Foreign Affairs Minister Matt Thistlethwaite told the ABC Australians want the conflict to stop.
12: They're paying for it at the petrol bowser. It's starting to flow through to household items, particularly food and groceries. And we just think that enough is enough.
11: The federal government's bracing for a fight with unions over changes to the NDIS, the ACTU demanding Labor ditch plans to restrict NDIS access to those who are also receiving workers' comp. Liberal leader Angus Taylor says they want to see a sustainable system, and right now that's not happening.
13: And that's why we've supported an inquiry to make sure the legislation that comes to the Parliament for a vote in the end in the Senate is legislation that will deliver a sustainable outcome. That's what we want to see.
11: That parliamentary inquiry into the changes getting underway in Melbourne this afternoon. The presidents of all 18 AFL clubs are meeting today with the proposed new Tassie Stadium top of the agenda. It's after an independent review slammed both the Tasmanian government and the league over the cost and insistence the new venue must be built for the Devils to be granted the AFL's 19th licence. And the Voice is set for a major shake-up with a fresh panel of big-name mentors for the new season. Tones and I will join as a fifth coach alongside Melanie C, Richard Marks, Ronan Keating and Kate Miller-Heike.
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11: In sports, scans have confirmed Melbourne's Brodie Miacek suffered a neck fracture during the D's win over Collingwood yesterday. The 33-year-old had surgery last night, the club confirming he's up and walking today. Ben Stokes could be in danger of losing the England captaincy after another nightclub incident. Harry Brook expected to lead the Poms for the second test at the Oval next week. And the Dolphins have confirmed Trey Fuller isn't going anywhere, the fullback inking a 12-month contract extension. That's the latest in news and sport.
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0: Slight chance of a shower for the rest of today. Slight chance again tomorrow and on Thursday. We're looking at tops of 25 tomorrow, Thursday. 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
1: We know you love variety, and we also know that two is better than one. So we've dug deep in the music library and found two from your favourite artists, including some you haven't heard in ages. This is the Two Ups at Two, Bundaberg's 4BU.

been granted permission from the gaming authorities to play 2UP every day. Or should that be 2 UPs? 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It's the 2 UPs at 2. 4B.

0: 2 from Aerosmith here on the Feel Good Workday. Do you remember they had their own roller coaster? Originally, it was at Disney Hollywood Studios at Walt Disney World, and that opened up in 1999. Then there was a second identical one opened up in Paris. I believe that was at their Disney World in Paris, and then closed, actually, earlier on this year, which is sad news. And Rags, you were telling me you've actually been on the original roller coaster.
1: I have been on that Aerosmith roller coaster.
0: Really? You've been on the roller coaster? No way.
1: Yeah, I have been on it. It's pretty cool.
0: Was it scary at all, the roller coaster?
1: Yeah, it was. There's a lot of neon lights and a lot of dark alleys sort of thing. It was like a fast limousine situation. That's what it was.
0: Crazy, mate. Well, you can say you're one of the few in the world that have, because they've shut it down now. Our next tour up, well, it's an interesting one, because these two bands have at least one common person in them. That's how come I can play a two up from Daddy Cool and Mondo Rock. Have you figured out who it is yet?
2: 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The Big Breakfast with Vic.
3: There are a lot of chores that are a huge pain to do, but there are some that I genuinely quite enjoy because I find it quite cathartic. For example, yesterday I took my car for a car wash after being away, driving on the sand all weekend. You know, the whole chassis was full of mud and sand. It needed to be washed, right? So I took it to the car wash, and I love using the power hose, the gurney, because it's like sort of like holding a machine gun, right? You just sort of like stand like a badass and are like, and just let loose spraying into the car. And it's really satisfying to see like the clumps of mud that have like accumulated underneath the car just sort of burst off, and it's all clean and shiny underneath. And I was just like, yes, thank God I have an outlet to do this. Otherwise, I would have sprayed my brothers with it a long time ago.
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0: Fat Bottom Girls and Radio Gaga, the two from Queen. It's always tough to figure out what two you would like from such a big band with so many hits. You're on the Feel Good Workday. Candy's got us on the hands-free and welcoming me back and giving me an idea on a drink that is not hot water and lemon and honey for my head cold. What is it, mate?
1: Fred's been making me hot chocolate with Baileys in it and cream on top. So for an alcoholic drink, amazing.
0: Oh, that sounds deadly.
1: About five of them it is.
0: Good one, Candy. Yeah, that's why you married him, right?
1: That's absolutely correct.
0: Oh, that sounds perfect. It sounds like something the doctor would tell me to drink, Candy. Have a great afternoon. Thanks for the call. I've got another two up for you in minutes here on the Feel Good Workday.
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0: after 3 o'clock this afternoon here on the Feel Good Workday. But first, you and I are heading into the newsroom to get the very latest.
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0: 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This is your news now.
1: Hey there, I'm Jackie Lim. The Trade Minister insists Australia has made its feelings about proposed new US tariffs very clear. It comes as modelling shows the new 12.5% levy would leave Aussie exporters $1.6 billion a year worse off. Don Farrell says they haven't given up hope we can avoid them.
2: The final decision has not yet been made by the American administration. That will be some weeks away. In the intervening period, we'll be processing our argument.
1: Household confidence has dropped back to 50-year lows, with that cut to the fuel excise providing only temporary relief. According to the latest Westpac Consumer Sentiment Survey, homeowners have also been unsettled by falling property prices. Experts tipping a near 0% chance of a rate hike at next week's RBA meeting. There's a push to make Health Star ratings mandatory on all packaged food. Health experts say the labels could help tackle Australia's growing obesity crisis by guiding shoppers toward healthier choices. The ratings are currently voluntary but used on fewer than half of products found on shelves. Food regulators are now considering the change, with a final decision expected next year. Another 31,000 tonnes of fertiliser has been secured for our nation's farmers, the government also getting its hands on another 50 million litres of diesel. And a famous songwriter has been stabbed to death in London. 35-year-old Tale Riley, who worked with Dua Lipa, Britney Spears and Zendaya, was found critically injured and died at the scene. London police say three people have been arrested on suspicion of murder.
0: Dempster's Caravan and RV, your in-the-know go-to for parts, repairs and servicing. 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
1: In sport, the Demons have confirmed Brody Majacek fractured his neck in yesterday's clash with the Pies. The forward came down hard on his head in a marking contest with former teammate Billy Frampton in the second quarter. He remains in hospital after having surgery last night. And the Spurs are right back in the NBA Finals Series after beating the Knicks in Game 3, 115-111, but New York still hold a 2-1 series lead ahead of Game 4 on Thursday. That's the latest in news and sport.
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4: Slight chance of a shower for the rest of today. Slight chance again tomorrow and on Thursday. We're looking at tops of 25 tomorrow, Thursday. 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

0: Love that from the Hollies here on the Feel Good Workday. I've got American band Matchbox 20 for you in the next few minutes. Now, their lead singer, Rob Thomas, has had huge hits with Matchbox 20, his solo career, Santana Smooth, we all know that one. So not surprising that he was recognised by a person on the street. Interesting how that person reacted.
1: I was here, I live in New York, and I was standing out saying goodbye to someone at a cab, and there was a person that was just there, and it was a long goodbye, right? So they were there for quite some time.
2: They were hovering.
1: Yeah, and I said goodbye, and I turned around, and the guy goes, excuse me, are you Rob Thomas? And I said, yes, and he goes, I'm a moderate fan.
2: Did we... Just a moderate?
1: A moderate fan. He What'd waited like 5 minutes. I said, I'm moderately thankful.
0: If you're that fan, I'm playing Matchbox 20 for you next.
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4: Yes, winding down. Gary had eye issues and I'd been diagnosed with MS, so it was to wind down a little bit. 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It was the hub of the town, so it stayed open and we kept working.
3: Which is why we're choosing your pub to give the ultimate reno to.
4: Wow, thank you so much.
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0: Marv and Rick Springfield is Emma here on the Feel Good Workday. How are you today, Emma?
1: I'm well. How are you?
0: Good. Are you at work?
1: No, I'm a stay-at-home mum and I'm never on the radio at this time.
0: How good, Emma? How good?
1: Oh. Can't complain. I actually have my little bloke asleep in the car, so I'm parked up on the side of the road.
0: I better be quiet then, Emma.
1: Oh, it's all good.
0: Well, I'm glad you're enjoying the music and I'm glad

0: the music's putting your kid asleep, I shouldn't feel insulted, should I? Have a great afternoon, Emma. In the next few minutes, I'm going to put on a band who were deciding what to name themselves and went for an emergency service. They're next.
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0: with Chumbawamba and Simon and Garfunkel, all after four with Jonesy and Amanda. Christian O'Connell show from 7 o'clock tonight. I hope you've had a great Tuesday. I sure have. And my voice, well, it's held out. So I'll see you tomorrow here on the Feel Good Workday.
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0: Hello, it's Jonesy and Amanda. This is getting us further away from the sun. The sun is...
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2: Fast five.
4: And within that, we have a subset known as the not-so-secret sound. Okay.
5: Duh.
4: Sometimes radio can be dumb and this is it.
0: I live for this.
4: Okay, we've got Ray in Langwarrin. Hello, Ray.
6: Hey, how are you?
4: Ray, we're playing the not-so-secret sound. What's this sound?
6: I think I'm going to have to run with a gas cooktop.
4: It's a gas cooktop.
0: It's not someone on the glass barbecue.
4: No, it's not.
0: Rick Allen, known as the Thunder God, is the one-armed drummer for which rock band? Do you know this, Ray, off the top of your head?
4: We've got multiple choice if
6: Death
4: you
6: Leopard.
4: Don't.
0: There it is. You don't
4: Definitely,
0: know that.
4: But you know it.
0: You know, and really, the story behind that is such a good story.
4: How did he lose a good story?
0: Up until when he lost his arm in a horrible car accident. But the rest of the band said, we're not playing on anymore until we can sort this out. And he came up with an incredible mechanism so he can play the drums.
4: Question four here for you. Another musical question.
0: Eek!
4: Just giving this answer away. John Williams is one of the most accomplished people in which creative profession? Yeah.
0: What do you think, Ray?
6: I've got to go with music.
4: Yes.
0: Yes.
6: Yeah.
0: Well, come on. What would you say he would be, Ray?
6: I'd say, you know, yeah, composer.
0: He's, yeah, he a composer.
4: He's a composer and a conductor. Yeah. He's done some of the really big themes of our lives.
0: Okay, I can do, I'll do them and you see if you can guess.
4: Okay.
0: Dun, dun, dun, dun, dun, dun.
4: Star Wars. He
0: Very
4: did
0: good.
4: Star Wars. Oh, wow. Right.
0: Okay. What about... Dun, dun, dun, dun. Dun, dun, dun, dun, dun, dun, dun,
4: keep going, Brendan.
0: Dun, dun, dun, dun, dun, dun, dun,
4: I think that might be Jaws.
0: I'm having fun with this. Okay, what about this one? See if you can get this one. Dun, dun, dun, dun, dun, dun, dun.
4: Thunderbirds.
0: No. It's Indiana Jones, you fool. What about this one? Dun, dun, dun, dun, dun, dun, dun, dun.
4: Is that Aladdin?
0: No, no. It's Jurassic Park.
4: Oh, yeah. Oh, yes, of course.
0: Okay, what about this one? No, actually, I don't know this one. Harry Potter. How does Harry Potter go, right?
7: Crazy tasting.
0: You're not going to take this seriously.
4: Hey, you're up to question five now,
0: Ray. Here
4: we go,
0: Ray. $250 for you.
4: The most recent Formula One Grand Prix was held in which location?
6: Monaco.
4: You've done it, Ray.
0: Congratulations. What's the controversy that happened with Kim K or one of the Kardashians?
4: I'll tell you. That's
0: Hook me through.
4: I'm hooking you through. Kim Kardashian, who's going out with Lewis Hamilton, broke a couple of etiquette breaches. She split a breaches.
0: Congratulations to you, Ray. You have won the jam pack. You will find inside $250 cash. It's like how we used to pay off corrupt coppers in the 80s.
6: Well, thank you very much.
0: Yeah,
4: it won't be in a brown paper bag on your doorstep.
0: We'll put it in like a Visa card or something, Ray, so it's all tickety-boo, as they say. Thank you for playing.
6: Thanks so much.
0: If you would like to play, jonesyandamanda.com.au. We'll do it again at the same time tomorrow.
4: And yes, coming up, we will be discussing Kim Kardashian at the recent Monaco Grand Prix.
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0: Hello there, it's Jonesy and Amanda driving you home. Could I just say this? We can't have that soup. You've just said, usually around this time, bit of show scaffolding, we have a cup of soup.
1: We do. And I bought some Australian-made.
0: Yeah, show, did you just pull the soups out that you've bought?
1: I've got them online. They're less chemically. They're supposed to be protein and all good things.
0: Yeah, but it says like it's a meal replacement.
1: Well, meaning that it's meatier. Not meatier, but fuller.
0: Yeah, but give me,
1: we could just go halves.
0: Now, there's a whole process that goes
1: on.
0: No,
1: you just make it like you make a cup of soup, pour boiling water into
0: it. Oil kettle.
1: Yes.
0: Add 300 mils.
1: Yeah.
0: 1 1/4 cups of hot water to your bowl. Cool for a minute.
1: Oh, you can't wait a minute.
0: Empty soup packet contents into a bowl.
1: Oh, you can just make, if we're going
0: stir with a whisk. You got to get a whisk.
1: No, you don't. It says or a
0: sip
1: spoon.
0: And enjoy. We can't sip and enjoy.
1: We can't sip and enjoy a cup of soup.
0: It's not a cup of soup. It's a meal. This is like when you were getting the lady bars.
1: What if we just go halves? You ate all the lady bars and gave your lady parts. Why don't we go halves in it? So it's a half a meal. It's
0: a
1: snack.
0: They're not going to go out and I'm going to set up a
1: just have to, Brendan, you just boil a kettle and pour the hot water over it and stir it. All right. Why don't we go into our cup of soup? And you always complain it tastes like vomit afterwards. You always do. Well, let's do it. Now put your hat on. We're going to Tin Hat Tuesday.
0: Yes, of course. Sorry about that. Tin Hat Tuesday.
1: I've got a couple to be getting on with. I'll start with this one. Have you ever had a matcha? If you don't like that, you're never going to like matcha.
0: What's matcha?
1: Matcha is like a Japanese green drink. I've had matcha in a Japanese hotel and it was delicious. Next day I ordered it in a cafe and it was the most disgusting thing. I realised that the first one had been heavily sugared.
0: Oh, so is matcha a tea or is it a miso?
1: No, it's a tea. Or it's like a tea.
0: Mm-hmm.
1: It's like a green, I think it's made with a green bean paste. I
0: tell you what. Me so hungry now. We've been talking about soup.
1: Matcha, matcha man. Let's just get on with
0: it. I know you don't like what I do. I'm doing your material and your pun stuff.
1: Anyway, how about this? It's a conspiracy about matcha.
0: Yep.
1: Matcha is a conspiracy by Big Japan to get us used to drinking disgusting swamp water when AI data centers take all our drinking water. Because that's what people don't realize. These big AI data centers are going to take all the water and we'll all end up having to drink matcha.
0: Well, what about... Okay, what about the sea?
1: It's sea.
0: The sea.
1: It's got seawater in it.
0: Yeah, but you can use seawater to cool stuff. It still has the same cooling properties. You can run it through various things.
1: Why don't you tell...
0: Or you can desalinate it.
1: Well, why don't you tell Mr. AI?
0: Okay.
1: So please do. People would love that solution. I'm sure they haven't thought of it. All right, how about this one? This one involves Kylie Minogue.
2: Ultimately, Kylie Minogue's career must be understood to be the result of a witch's curse. Kylie Minogue's career, hugely successful in Australia, nowhere else. Hugely successful with gay men, with no one else. And ultimately, is always like running second as a diva, except to her own sister, who will never be better than her. How do you get such a specifically laid out pop music career? Only through a witch's curse that says, you know, only in Australia.
1: Tell that to John Farnham. Some people are only successful in Australia and that's okay.
0: Is he doing that in a hall?
1: He's a stand-up person talking about conspiracy theories.
0: Right, yeah.
1: So he's in a hall.
0: So Kylie has she sold her soul to the devil?
1: No, she hasn't. Someone else has cursed her.
0: But she's got an international career.
1: Beyonce, here's what I say.
0: Hasn't she got an international career?
1: Yes, she does. Did you not listen to what he said? He said her biggest career is in Australia and amongst gay men.
0: Yep.
1: She doesn't. She isn't the world's diva. In a way, she should be if she wasn't cursed.
0: Oh, that's why I'm suffering. Someone's cursed me.
1: Oh, I think you've done that yourself. Oh, this is exhausting.
0: What, is that
1: we need a cup of soup. Would you like, before big soup get
0: Hang
1: onto
0: on.
1: Us, if you'd like to bring in a miso soup, I'd be happy to have some. But that's right, I bring in all the
0: you
1: food.
0: You don't like it I do the pun
1: no,
0: gear.
1: I just bring in all
0: you
1: the food
0: like
1: for you.
0: You don't like it.
1: What I also have another one that says, are chickens really vegetables? But I'm saving that for when you call up. Give us your conspiracy theories.
0: Tin Hat Tuesday is in session.
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5: Hi there, I'm Ryan Hussein. Australia's women's cricket team has cruised to a 5-wicket win over England in a T20 World Cup warm-up match this morning. The Aussies winning by 5 wickets, chasing down a target of 158 with 10 balls to spare. The Opals have confirmed their squad for next month's 2-game series against China in Melbourne. Satya Fagan and Bonnie Diaz will make their international debuts. And Kaylee McEwen has starred at the Aussie swimming trials overnight, clocking the fastest time in the world this year in the 50-metre backstroke.
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7: 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This is your news now.
8: Hey there, I'm Jackie Lim. The Prime Minister has been asked if he's got any concerns about the Liberal leader stopping short of ruling out a preference deal with One Nation. Angus Taylor saying he'll do whatever it takes to win the next election, but Anthony Albanese says that may backfire.
9: The Liberal One National Party, indistinguishable these days. The problem for Angus Taylor is that if he tries to out One Nation, then they become indistinguishable and people more and more will go towards what they see as the real thing.
8: It comes as former PM Tony Abbott announces he's hitting the road to shore up support for the struggling Liberal Party. The new Liberal president says rebuilding confidence will take some time. A Senate inquiry kicked off in Melbourne today, scrutinising the contentious NDIS bill that would pave the way for the biggest cuts ever to the scheme. The disability community slamming the changes, calling them dangerous. A Somali referee has been denied entry into the US ahead of the World Cup. Omar Artin was turned back at Miami Airport despite being selected to officiate, with border officials citing vetting concerns. FIFA has now confirmed he'll miss the tournament. The incident comes as other teams, including former Socceroos coach Graham Arnold's Iraq, also report delays and issues entering the country. And Aussie musician G Flip has revealed a huge boom in their career after a 2025 song was featured in the hit series Off Campus. Track Bed on Fire boosting the LA-based singer's global popularity, with streams reportedly through the roof and their manager's phone ringing off the hook. Filming for season two of the show is already underway.
7: Dempster's Caravan and RV, your in-the-know go-to for parts, repairs and servicing. 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
8: In sport, Collingwood defender Billy Frampton has been hit with a 3-game ban for his tackle on Brody Majacek, which left the 33-year-old with a fractured neck. The match review officer charging Frampton with rough conduct, grading the incident as careless, severe impact and high contact. Majacek underwent surgery overnight, with doctors confirming he's up and walking today. And the home court advantage has failed to help the Knicks win Game 3 of the NBA Finals Series. New York going down to the Spurs by 4, but the Knicks still lead the best-of-seven series 2-1. That's the latest in news and sport.
7: Jonesy and Amanda for the drive home. Back in 30 seconds. 4BU.
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12: Slight chance of a shower for the rest of today. Slight chance again tomorrow and on Thursday. We're looking at tops of 25 tomorrow, Thursday. 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
24: Showtime! All this long weekend, I just thought about Instagram on Friday. What about Rob of Tassie? Rob of Tassie, he's a nurse, he's unemployed at the moment. He won the $1,000 in Instagram, got there. Then he put it all on the line, double or nothing, for the bonus question.
12: 6 seconds to answer this question.
24: Here we go.
12: What number is the latest iPhone released by Apple?
25: I think it's the 18, I think.
12: Oh, oh. Bugger! It's the 17.
25: 17.
12: Oh,
25: 17.
24: Mark, and I call him Rob.
12: Which is more of an enigma, you think?
24: Mark, we want to look after you. We want to try and get you some employment or help you out.
12: But we couldn't, give you the $2,000 because that's how it goes. It is double or nothing. There's no consolation prize.
24: She's a cruel, cruel mistress.
12: Isn't she just?
24: The old Instagram. But that is coming up if you would like to play, jonesydemanda.com.au.
12: But next we're going to put pizza crust to the whip poll.
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0: Hello there, it's Jonesy Demander driving you home. A snapshot of what the community thinks about any given subject is not the pub test, because that's the snapshot of what the community thinks down at the Jonesy Demander Arms.
1: But when we're not at the pub, we still like to ask questions.
0: The whip poll is an instant litmus test of what's going on in this
1: and other
0: city.
1: Similes.
0: Yes.
1: So here we are. Today we're talking about pizza crust, because I read as part of a crossword clue, part of pizza that roughly 20% of people don't eat. This was a worldwide data research that was done on this. 79% said they eat the crust, 19% no, and 2% said not sure.
0: This is the definitive poll. Karen is in Narre Warren.
1: Karen, crust or no crust?
2: Crust, but dipped in soft drink.
1: Oh, God.
0: Karen,
1: what
0: sort of soft drink?
2: Anything like lemonade, lemon, lime and bitters.
1: Is that just to soften
2: it
1: up? To soften it?
2: Oh, no, just so there's a bit of a savoury taste and a sweet taste.
0: Okay.
1: Wow. Thank you, Karen.
0: There could be four TikTok
1: Tucker.
0: Evan has joined us in Kingsgrove.
1: Crust or no crust, Evan?
3: I'm crusty. I'm old and crusty.
1: Yep.
3: So
1: all right.
3: I'm a yes.
1: Thank you.
0: I do like a crust, but if it's been over catered, I go to the other stuff as well.
1: So crust is only there if you think you need it for hunger.
0: If you've seen someone's under catered and you go, okay, there's not enough to go around here, then you've got to make do. You know, I'm not eating the cheese out of the box, but
1: I have.
0: Kate is in East
1: Hills.
0: Hello,
1: Kate. Are you yes or no to the pizza crust?
4: It depends on the pizza, actually. If it's a thin and crispy, I'm with you, Amanda. Ditch that stale bread. But if it's a pan pizza, by all means, you've got to eat the crust.
1: See, I'm the other
4: and
1: way.
4: And Jonesy, also, your stuffed crust is just not on. It's like the coriander of the pizza world.
1: Oh, there you go.
0: I like coriander.
1: See, I like a thin crust, a big, thick, doughy crust I'm not interested in.
0: What about that one the Pizza Hut had?
1: How
0: they had
1: is it
0: a crust.
1: That we all get along?
0: They had a crust
1: with a sausage in it.
0: No, with cheeseburgers. Did they have one with a sausage? Hello.
1: What do you mean with cheeseburgers?
0: There was like cheeseburgers right around the rim of the... Do you remember that, Ryan?
5: I think I remember, the cheeseburger crust.
1: Oh, come on. What's wrong with people?
0: The cheeseburger crust. Where were you when that happened?
1: At home, pretending not to see it.
0: Simon is on the Mornington Peninsula.
1: Simon, pizza crust, yes or no?
6: Oh, you got to have the crust. That's my favourite part of the pizza.
1: All right, same as Ryan. Okay, thank you, Simon.
0: Simon backs it straight in.
1: Michael, how about you? Yes or no to the pizza crust?
7: 95% of the time, it's a no. I'm with you, Amanda. If it's got no flavour, it's got no moisture, it's like eating concrete.
1: Yeah, I agree.
0: Michael, can I just ask you this one question? If the crust was indeed a cheeseburger, would you eat it?
7: Tempting. Sometimes if it gets nice and soft and tasty, I will sort of nibble a bit further out, get towards the crust.
1: Otherwise, you're staying close to the centre.
7: Let's just say, if you make it if it's got something really tasty to take the piece there, then, you might drag me into it.
1: This is like Yorkshire pudding, a plain Yorkshire pudding. Yep. Why would anyone eat that?
0: I love Yorkshire pudding.
1: But you have to coat it with stuff to stop it being
0: awful. Well, in the old days,
1: because
0: they didn't have enough meat to go.
1: Yeah, so why do we eat it now? It may as well all be pizza crust. A Yorkshire pudding is just pizza crust.
0: Has anyone made a pizza crust out of Yorkshire pudding? That is a thing.
1: That is a double negative for me. Anyway, thank you, everybody. Coming up next, Instagram.
0: Yes. Would you like to play that? We came so close on Friday. Maybe you can do it.
8: Start your day the right way. The Big Breakfast with Vic.
9: I realised I made a boo-boo last night. 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
0: Here it is. 10 questions, 60 seconds on the clock. You can pass if you don't know an answer. We'll come back to that question if time permits. If you get all the questions right, you win $1,000. You know, Mark in Tassie, he's my hero. Last week, he got the $1,000.
5: And then he's decided very quickly he was going to risk it all to play for $2,000 with one bonus question. 6 seconds to answer this question,
0: Mark. Here we go.
5: What number is the latest iPhone released by Apple?
6: I think it's the 18, I think.
5: Oh, bugger! It's the 17.
6: 17.
0: You know,
6: 17.
0: I didn't even have to break out the tempting pants. He just went straight in there.
5: Yep, he was happy to have a crack at it. Well, let's see how we go today.
0: Samantha's in Chelsea Heights.
5: Hello, Samantha.
7: Hello. Hi. How are you both?
5: Very well.
0: Thanks, Samantha.
5: Let's get to it. 10 questions, 60 seconds. If you're not sure, say pass. We might have time to come back, okay?
7: Okay.
5: Good luck, Samantha.
0: You know, we'll warm Samantha up with some small chat about the weekend or anything like that.
5: Would you like that, Samantha?
7: Look, I really just keen on winning a grand.
5: I know.
7: So
5: okay. I think you're keen.
7: I tend
5: to agree. Let's just get into it. Pull this Band-Aid off and let's see what we can do. Question number one. How long is a 50-metre pool?
7: 50 metres.
5: Question two. How many days of the week end in day?
7: 7.
5: Question six. Campos is a brand that sells what? Question four. What's the fourth letter of the alphabet?
7: B.
5: Question five. A crocklet is a baby what?
7: Crocodile.
5: Question six. What is Prince Harry's wife's name?
7: Meghan.
5: Question seven. Lilies, tulips, carnations are types of what?
7: Flowers.
5: Question eight. How many strings does a violin have?
7: Six. Five.
5: Oh, it's four.
7: Oh,
5: no. Oh, wow. And Campos is coffee.
0: You know that.
7: Coffee.
5: Well, obviously she didn't, Brendan. That's okay.
7: No, I don't drink coffee. It's my fault.
5: Oh, Samantha.
0: It's your fault, Samantha. It's your...
5: Obviously you don't play the violin and no one's going to blame you.
0: You're in the coffee drinking... Capital, and you don't drink coffee.
7: Samantha, I know, I'm a weirdo.
0: You're a weirdo. No, Samantha, you're great. You had a red hot go.
5: Thank you, Samantha.
7: Thank you so much for having me.
0: If you'd like to play, jonesyandamanda.com.au. 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
5: Coming up next, rumours over the weekend about Nick Cannon. He's an American TV host, most famous as Mariah Carey's ex-husband.
0: That's right.
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2: It's Jonesy and Amanda driving you home. Didn't Pink just kill it at the Tonys?
3: She came out there and she spun. She did the whole spinning thing, and then she just did these incredible routines.
2: Yep, there was no Get Dune Pink. 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
3: stay
2: good.
3: Up and do your show.
2: Stay up and do your show. That could be something you could do.
3: Sure.
2: Would it kill you to get on a high wire instead of doing what you're doing?
3: I'll tell you what I'm doing.
2: What are you doing?
3: I'm going to talk about Nick Cannon.
2: Uh-huh.
3: I'm talking about a story I saw on the weekend. This is the headline. Nick Cannon welcomes 22nd baby. That's why I'm bad at a telethon.
2: 22 kids.
3: This is the Instagram post I saw from a gossip site. The post captioned breaking. Television host Nick Cannon has officially welcomed his 22nd biological child this week, with three additional pregnancies reportedly still pending across four time zones. He has said, "I'm working my way to child 69. It's a number, it's a goal, it's a lifestyle. God told me to be fruitful and multiply, and I take that instruction very literally." He said, as at press time, this is what the article says, Cannon has reportedly purchased a 47-bedroom compound, hired a full-time logistics manager to coordinate birthday parties,
2: a lot of diarising,
3: and applied to a federal agent to be reclassified as a small village.
2: Oh.
3: The problem with this is it's not true, and I'm so disappointed.
2: Curse you.
3: Because the reality is he's only got 12 children six different women.
2: Yeah, because I remember him talking about his 12 kids. But for how many people, how many different...
3: Well, let's go through what's happened. He has 12 children. It's funny that in comparison you go, it's only 12 to six different women. He doesn't live with any of the mothers, though he is apparently a diligent father, probably forking out the money. The mothers of his children, the first one was Mariah Carey.
2: Yep.
3: They welcomed twins Moroccan and Munro.
2: Moroccan Munro.
3: Yeah. Then his next relationship was with Brittany Bell and their children, three children, Golden Sagan. That's one. Child number two is Powerful Queen. And child number three is Rise Messiah.
2: So there's Gold Sagan.
3: Gold Sagan, Powerful Queen, and Rise Messiah. It's making Moroccan and Munro look really basic. The third partner was Abby De La Rosa.
2: Yep.
3: You'll enjoy the twins. Oh, there's three. Twins were Zion Mixolydian.
2: Yep.
3: That's what I take for my dodgy hip. And Zillion Air. Oh, there's two at Zillionheir.
2: Good, nice.
3: And their third child together is Beautiful Zeppelin. Then there's Alyssa Scott. She had a child who passed away sadly at birth. That baby's name was Zen. But the next baby he had with her was called Halo Marie.
2: Halo. Halo Marie, you get inside his
3: there's
2: ass.
3: Two more.
2: Mm-hmm.
3: His next partner, you can see how young they're getting because the mother's name is Bree Tiesi.
2: Yeah, right.
3: And she had a child called Legendary Love.
2: Good.
3: Legendary Love.
2: LL.
3: And then Lanisha, L-A, capital N-I-S-H-A, and Lanisha Cole had a baby called Onyx Ice Cole. Cans of Coke. Ice Cole Cans of Coke.
2: So Onyx Ice Cole.
3: Onyx Ice Cole. So that's the story that's normal.
2: It's no Walton Mountain.
3: No, that's so don't go reading the fake stuff. That's the real stuff.
2: Good night, Messiah. And where's Nick in all of this? What does Nick say?
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3: Like called them Sharon and Carol.
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0: Christian O'Connell's show. 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Dude, where's my katsu?
1: Silver.
0: Pop a dumb and pop a dumber.
1: Oh, God.
0: I tell you who loves a curry is Kevin Costner. That's right. Dan Sack with Wolves.
1: Silver plus.
0: Sliding Tandoors.
1: Gold.
0: Batnan.
1: Gordon.
0: There you go. Gordon. And for some people, because obviously some Australians can't handle it too spicy, but when it does, Transfarters.
1: I'll show myself out.
0: All right, what have you got, Rio?
1: Kairoti Ugly.
0: Oh, very good. Smart gold.
1: Katsu in the Hat.
0: Also gold.
1: Non-Country for Old Men.
0: Oh, that's gold too. Three golds.
1: And now a doubler. See if you can pick it up. Dal M for Musselman.
0: Two golds. You just served up five golds.
2: Yeah.
0: Well done. Okay, curry movies. Rayo, you ready to mark?
1: I'm ready.
0: Masala Land.
1: Oh, God.
0: Very good. Well done, Danny Powell. Viva Vindaloo.
1: Silver.
0: Butter Chicken Run. That's from my 11-year-old Alice.
1: Brilliant. And a great movie.
0: It is.
1: Gold.
0: He's just not that Vindaloo.
1: Gold too.
0: Laura, you were the first one with that one. Brighter Mango Chutney.
1: Bronze.
0: Weekend at Boona's.
1: Silver.
0: We bought a Vindaloo.
1: Silver.
0: Yeah, all right. Lisa, well done. Curry Runnings. Come on.
1: Yeah, it's a gold, come unfortunately.
0: It is funny.
1: Unfortunately, it's a gold.
0: First reaction is a chuckle. Well done, James Lamont. Crocodile Dundee.
1: Gold.
0: Well done, Kenny Thompson. Gone with the Vindaloo.
1: Bronze.
0: Papa Dharma. Very different kind of Dharma movie. Papa Dharma.
1: He's gold.
0: Wow, we. That is genius. Papa Dharma. He was killing for a curry. Papa Dharma is great. Well done. Great name here. Kim Zanoni.
1: Nothing's beating that. I'm just going to say
0: No. Yeah, the rest of it, we're just coming down the other side of the mountain, aren't we, really? Once you find Papa Dharma. Oh, dear. The next one on Ray does. The Running Bottom Man. Come on, Joshua. Grow up, son. Are you from Triple M? Uncle Butter Chicken.
1: Silver.
0: Mortal Korma.
1: Silver plus.
0: Panini and Present Danger. That's very clever.
1: Gold.
0: And you know Paul from Koori Rup? He finally got his first gold of the year last week. The girl I own a curry shop tattoo. Oh.
1: Remember Papa Dharma?
0: Yes. Do you remember the good days? The heydays? Are we really giving that person, Papa Dharma, a $500 Holy Moly gift card?
1: It's honestly one of the best ones all year.
0: What? You can't say that.
1: That's incredible.
0: What? That's serial Papa killer. Dharma. Oh, my word. Scenes.
1: Papa
0: Scenes.
1: Dharma.
0: This is not corn. All right, that's your winner today. That's the Christian O'Connell Show for today. We are back tomorrow with What Are the Odds? Every week we look for your stories of coincidence and chance. 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Who is getting? Meet Gary. Meet Tracy. See their amazing pub that needs the pub makeover. 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We're back tomorrow. 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
1: You're on the 80s at 8. Shane Bryan with you. Welcome to the show. Coming up tonight, we go back to June 1987 for Chart Tuesday and a bit of a New Zealand invasion with Noiseworks and John Stevens. Battling it out against another New Zealander, Dave Dobbin. We'll take a look at the charts here and also overseas, and also a little bit of a trip down memory lane with Kylie and Jason. Yes, they were just about to break out. But right now, let's kick it off with Mel and Kim. This is Respectable. It did get to number one eventually, but unfortunately not the number one this week. You're on the 80s at 8.

0: Of course, it was the Supremes classic reworked into Kim's own synth pop sound, and it became Kim Wilde's only US number one song. Now let's head to the UK, where the number five song was Jack Mix 2 with Mirage. It was a bit of a club style mega mix. Coming in at number four, the very controversial George Michael, I Want Your Sex. It was so controversial at the time that some radio stations refused to play it, but it still debuted in the top five. Coming in at number three was Nothing's Gonna Stop Us Now, Starship. Number two was Hold Me Now by Johnny Logan. Fresh off winning Eurovision 1987, that would have helped him in the charts for sure. And the number one song was Whitney Houston, I Wanna Dance With Somebody. Whitney absolutely dominated globally. A multi-week UK number one. She was multi-weeks in number one in Australia as well. One of her signature tracks that actually made her an absolute superstar of the 80s. She became the defining voice of the 80s. We've got Whitney Houston coming up very shortly right here on the 80s at 8. Don't go anywhere.
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2: The most extreme sport you could ever imagine, and I do mean extreme sport. They've just had the annual cheese rolling races. Competitors run slash tumble down a steep hill chasing after a 3 kilo wheel of cheese. That's literally what it is. As stupid as this sounds, it is actually classified legit as an extreme sport. Cheese rolling is technically called an extreme sport, and competitors are regularly taken to the hospital because they've fallen, or the bloody cheese has rolled on them, or they've tripped and face planted into the cheese. There's mostly stuff to do with cheese. I mean, God forbid you have a lactose intolerance, you're probably going to die on the spot.
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1: you went to the office that night with JR's gun. 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
0: 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Bundaberg's 4B.

0: We go back and have a look at the history of Ice House, or as they were known originally, Flowers. That's tomorrow night on the 80s at 8. Catch you then. Thanks for keeping me company.
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0: 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It's the Criterion Hotel. Tracy, you brought this place really to turn it into a family home.
1: Yes, winding down. Gary had eye issues and I'd been diagnosed with MS, so it was to wind down a little bit. There is no other hotel in Helidon, so we couldn't shut it down. It was the hub of the town, so it stayed open and we kept working.
0: Which is why we're choosing your pub to give the ultimate reno to.
1: Wow, thank you so much.
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1: I have such a terrible memory. And this is exactly what happened to me last night. I know that there was something that I was doing that I was just like, oh, that's quite funny. I'm sure everyone would love to hear about that. And here I am, mind completely blank. So, sorry to disappoint. You could have been treated to some high-quality entertainment right at this very moment. Instead, you're listening to me complain about the fact that I forgot what I was going to talk to you about. 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
13: Christian O'Connell's show. Patty, hello.
14: Hello, how are you?
13: How was your long weekend?
14: I had a great long weekend, thank you. I loved the extra sleep and it was nice. We went to Cleveland Estate, which is in the Macedon Ranges of Victoria.
13: Beautiful
14: place.
13: Oh my God.
14: So nice. There's so many lovely little hamlet towns that you can visit. It was really great.
13: And this time of year, the colours are all different in the autumn. Yeah. It looks even more spectacular.
14: Yeah, it's very, very pretty. But I did a bad thing. On the way back from dinner on Saturday night, the family had stayed behind. I said, I'm going to go to bed. I'm rather tired. So I went up to the room and thinking it was room 28, which was our room, but it actually wasn't. So I put the key. It was actually number 26.
13: Oh,
14: I see.
13: That kind of tired.
14: No, it wasn't like that at all.
13: All right, okay.
14: No, yeah, I wanted to go and read my book and just have some me time. Anyway.
13: I'm going to go to bed. I'm tired. Or did they say, why don't you go and have a lie down?
14: Mumsy,
13: someone
14: it's
13: just
14: time.
13: Day drinking isn't for everyone.
14: Funnily enough, the key actually went into the lock and turned.
13: What?
14: And I thought, oh, this, I didn't realise it wasn't our room, clearly. It was 26 and not 28. Anyway, I went in and very quickly realised, oh, this ain't our room. There was a couple sitting on the bed in their pajamas watching Netflix. And I thought, oh, and he goes, oh, what's this then?
15: One of Christian's relatives.
14: It was. One of the O'Donnells.
13: Hey, who'd you have in there? Dick Van Dyke.
14: What's this then?
13: Come on, Mary Poppins.
14: What's this then?
13: So you'd walked into a different time and country.
15: It was a chimney sweep.
13: Wow, you really were tired. Time traveling.
14: I walked onto the set of Mary Poppins. And I thought, oh, my. I said, oh, I'm terribly sorry. And he said, oh, that's all right. I don't think I'd lock the door.
13: Again, the accent is actually hard to know whether it's someone with low intelligence or they're English. Or
14: both.
13: I don't want to say anything because I'm not casually racist, but
14: oh, it was awful. awful. I got into the wrong room. Thankfully, they were just in their jammies, just watching Netflix.
13: I know. Imagine half an hour later, suddenly they're in bed.
14: Imagine.
13: Or long weekend away from the kids.
14: Imagine.
13: Suddenly an interloper turns up.
15: Oh, no. Oh, what's this then? Yeah. Different tone.
14: Is this a surprise? He looks
13: but
14: at
13: still
14: his
13: in
14: wife?
13: That strange accent that hasn't yet been determined where are they from.
14: Never done it before. Never want to do it again. Going into the wrong hotel room, not ideal.
13: I once years ago when it was like swipe cards, when you actually had a key for a hotel room, an actual a key they would give you, like with a big wooden kind of like weight to it, and actually just getting into the room when I was tired. As before we had kids, and it was a completely wrong floor and room number. I think it was 215 I was trying to get into, not 512. It's about three floors difference, and just snapped the key because I just kept going, it's not opening. So, you know, learning to snap the key off in the lock. So not only could I not get into the wrong room, the people that were trying to get into that room, they couldn't get into either. Everyone just loved me.
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0: 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Tracy, you brought this place really to turn it into a family home.
1: Yes, winding down, Gary had eye issues and I'd been diagnosed with MS, so it was to wind down a little bit. 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It was the hub of the town, so it stayed open and we kept working.
0: Which is why we're choosing your pub to give the ultimate reno to.
1: Wow, thank you so much.
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21: Jonesy and Amanda, those are names that you would never forget.
22: It's showtime.
23: Top of the afternoon to you, Amanda. How are you today?
24: I'm okay. I have one of those injuries, or a thing that happens a lot. Maybe run down, and it's so annoyingly painful. It's a mouth ulcer.
23: Ooh.
24: And I think what's happened, I was biting the inside of my cheek when I was asleep. And since then, the last 2 days, every time I've eaten anything, I've bitten it again.
23: Yeah. I was eating a banh mi on the weekend, and I chomped into my lip because the banh mi was so good that I chomped into my lip.
24: And you get an ulcer?
23: But that lump thing. But that's not an ulcer. That's just an injury, a mouth injury,
24: But it's the same thing. Then if that then becomes an ulcer.
23: Mm-hmm.
24: And I've been putting that stuff, SM33.
23: Good
24: which
23: stuff.
24: Is the most exquisite pain in the history of the universe.
23: Can I just say this to the SM33 people? You need a good applicator to put that stuff on.
24: I was using a cotton bud, but it just wasn't good enough. Then I used my finger. It sticks to the finger rather than going on the wound.
23: Would it kill you to put a little pipette in there? A pipette.
24: Maybe a pipette. Because you can get the gel or there's a liquid.
23: What are you, baby?
24: Oh, I use the gel one. Do you use the liquid one? Because there's liquid, but once again, if you're putting that on a cotton bud, it absorbs most of it before it gets
23: there. And then you got cotton bud mouth.
24: That's the thing.
23: Cotton
24: eyed mouth.
23: They're going to get a pipette.
24: Or I'll tell you what also works. Apparently, Vegemite. Yeah. A dab of Actually, we've got some in the cupboard. A dab of Vegemite. Mm-hmm. Seals it up because it's so exquisitely.
23: You know what I heard works?
24: Oh, salt and vinegar chips. Yeah, why don't I do that?
23: No, cat food. I heard if you
24: does
23: get
24: it,
23: cat
24: Brendan?
23: Food, I heard urine and cat food.
24: Really? That's my law firm.
23: That's what I heard.
24: Oh, okay. Well, I'll try that.
23: Well,
24: shall I?
23: Do you want to rest your instrument? And I'll do all the talking.
24: No,
23: today.
24: I can talk. Just can't eat, which is annoying. Actually, I can eat. I'm just hurts.
23: And I saw you munching all banana. Didn't seem to have any trouble with that. Jim, why, Ray, how did your soccer go?
25: Yeah, good. We got one win, one draw, so happy with that.
23: Oh, well, that's pretty good, isn't it?
24: Yeah, it came out on
23: top. Did you get much game time?
25: Yeah, I'm a starter.
24: Jonesy doesn't know what those words mean.
25: I'm in the starting 11.
23: Oh, you're in the... Yeah. Well, gee, that's better than I was. Never a starter.
24: You were a reserve orange peeler.
23: Well, I wish to have peeled the oranges.
24: There was one week where we were in charge of the oranges and the boys were playing rugby when they were smaller. And Harley hadn't checked an email that said we're in charge of the oranges. The awful panic at halftime. He went and bought, what was it, Lucozade.
23: Right. Not Lucozade.
24: What was it called?
23: Got a cold. Gatorade.
24: Gatorade. Right. He bought Gatorade for all the kids. We had to remortgage the house. And every week the other parents said, oh, great. Now they all want Gatorade.
23: What are they, a professional side? We have an action-packed show today. We've got Instagram make its return. I still can't get over Friday.
24: So close.
23: We've
24: got Tin Hat Tuesday. Yep. So please put your tin hats on. We're going to take your conspiracy theories.
23: I forgot about that because we missed out on Monday. It's Tin Hat Tuesday. And we can't do anything till we do the Fast Five. Today we have $250 cash.
24: As our prize.
23: For you.
24: Give us a call.
23: You can always register jonesyandamanda.com.au. 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

0: Hello, it's Jonesy and Amanda. This is getting us further away from the sun. The sun is...
1: How fast can this thing go?
2: Faster than the speed of light.
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2: Fast five.
4: And within that, we have a subset known as the not-so-secret sound. Okay, duh. Sometimes radio can be dumb and this is it.
0: I live for this.
4: Okay, we've got Ray in Langwarrin. Hello, Ray.
5: Hey, how are you?
4: Very Ray. Well. Ray, we're playing the not-so-secret sound. What's this sound?
5: I think I'm going to have to run with a gas cooktop.
4: It is. It's a gas cooktop.
0: It's not someone on the glass barbecue.
4: No, it's not.
0: Rick Allen, known as the Thunder God, is the one-armed drummer for which rock band? Is it, do you know this, Ray, off the top of your head?
4: We've got multiple choice if
5: Def
4: you don't.
5: Leopard.
0: There it is. You don't know that.
4: But you know it.
0: You know, and really the story behind that is such a good story.
4: How did he lose a good story?
0: Up until when he lost his arm in a horrible car accident. But the rest of the band said, we're not playing on anymore until we can sort this out. And he came up with an incredible mechanism so he can play the drums.
4: Question four here for you. Another musical question.
0: Eek!
4: Just giving this answer away. John Williams is one of the most accomplished people in which creative profession? Yeah.
0: What do you think, Ray?
5: I've got to go with music.
4: Yes.
0: Yes.
5: Yeah.
0: Well, come on. What would you say he would be, Ray?
5: I'd say, composer.
0: Hey, he's a composer.
4: He's a composer and a conductor. Yeah. He's done some of the really big themes of our lives.
0: Okay, I can do. I'll do them, and you see if you can guess.
4: Okay.
0: Dun, dun, dun, dun, dun, dun.
4: Star Wars. He
0: Very
4: did
0: good.
4: Star Wars. Oh, wow. Right.
0: Okay. What about... Dun, dun, dun, dun. Dun, dun, dun, dun, dun, dun, dun,
4: keep going, Brendan. I think that might be Jaws.
0: I'm having fun with this. Okay, what about this one? See if you can get this one. Dun, dun, dun, dun, dun, dun, dun.
4: Thunderbirds.
0: No. It's Indiana Jones, you fool. What about this one? Dun, dun, dun, dun, dun, dun, dun, dun.
4: Is that Aladdin?
0: No. It's Jurassic Park.
4: Oh, yes, of course.
0: Okay, what about this one? No, actually, I don't know this one. Harry Potter. How does Harry Potter go, right?
6: Crazy tasty.
0: You're not going to take this seriously.
4: Hey, you're up to question five now,
0: Ray.
4: Here we go,
0: Ray. $250 for you.
4: The most recent Formula One Grand Prix was held in which location?
5: Monaco.
4: You've done it, Ray.
0: Congratulations. What's the controversy that happened with Kim K or one of the Kardashians?
4: I'll tell you.
0: I'm
4: hooking you through. Kim Kardashian, who's going out with Lewis Hamilton, broke a couple of etiquette breaches. She split her breeches.
0: Congratulations to you, Ray. You have won the jam pack. You will find inside $250 cash. It's like how we used to pay off corrupt coppers in the 80s.
5: Well, thank you very much.
4: It won't be in a brown paper bag on your doorstep.
0: We'll put it in like a Visa card or something, Ray, so it's all tickety-boo, as they say. Thank you for playing.
5: Thanks so much.
0: If you would like to play, jonesyandamanda.com.au. We'll do it again at the same time tomorrow.
4: And yes, coming up, we will be discussing Kim Kardashian at the recent Monaco Grand Prix.
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8: There are a lot of chores that are a huge pain to do, but there are some that I genuinely quite enjoy because I find it quite cathartic. For example, yesterday I took my car for a car wash after being away, driving on the sand all weekend. You know, the whole chassis was full of mud and sand. It needed to be washed, right? So I took it to the car wash, and I love using the power hose, the gurney, because it's like... sort of like holding a machine gun, right? You just sort of like stand like a badass and are like, and just let loose spraying into the car. And it's really satisfying to see like the clumps of mud that have like accumulated underneath the car just sort of burst off, and it's all clean and shiny underneath. 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
7: 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Oh, perfect. 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
8: Jonesy and Amanda.

0: Brad Pitt was on there because he was doing that movie F1. Yeah. Remember that?
1: Yeah. Sorry, I'm trying to talk to the guy behind you. Brad, Martin Brando, Sky F1. How are you doing?
2: If you're going to do that walk along there, most people mm-hmm. would be pushed in front of him and be saying, hey, it's great for you to talk to Martin Brundle. So anyway, on the weekend, Kim Kardashian is doing that very walk. Martin Brundle goes up to her and she has no idea what's going on.
1: Kim, Martin Brundle, Sky F1, how are you today? Yes. You don't need to push me, mate. Normally people have a quick chat with us. Are you enjoying F1? Yeah. Okay, Kim and Chloe, so we're not talking today.
0: What does he actually do when someone stops and talks to him?
2: Well, he asks some questions.
0: I don't know, I've never got this far before.
2: No, there's very few that don't talk to him. That's the whole point. And she wasn't served by the people who were with her because they should have said,
0: This guy's
2: the real deal. You need to actually talk to him. Mm-hmm. So a lot of people are up in arms that she did not respect Martin Brundle and did not respect the code. If when you're privileged enough to do that pit walk, mm-hmm. all those people, that's what you do.
0: Yeah.
2: So she's his girlfriend. She's the Lewis Hamilton girlfriend. She's still not respecting the code. Next thing she did that had people up in arms is moments before the podium ceremony, she was seen grabbing the winner's towel, the towel that was reserved for the race winner, and using it to cool herself down.
0: Well, there's a winner's
2: maybe
0: towel.
2: Maybe she gave it back to him because covered in makeup. The towels are provided to the top three drivers to cool off. There's a special limited edition, one-of-a-kind items, etc.
0: Right.
2: But particularly if you're the winner, and that was his name again, Kimi Antonelli's first Monaco podium win.
0: Yep.
2: His very first win at Monaco, a big deal, and she nicked his towel.
0: Not like she's coming out of the bathroom and going, no.
2: So she's going to have to learn a bit more of the race world etiquette,
0: yes, I think. I'm sure she'll be okay.
2: I think she's done many hot laps in her time.
0: There'd be a bit of hail damage there. Next hour coming up, Tin Hat Tuesday makes its return.
2: If you have a conspiracy theory you'd like to share with us, think about giving us a call.
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22: It's showtime.
0: I managed to catch Soylent Green as People.
2: Well, for those who've just joined us, you're going to have to give that backstory now.
0: The movie Soylent Green, it was Charlton Heston's apocalyptic worlds that he was living in. And Soylent Green has us in the year of 2022. This was made in 1973. And in 2022, the elites run the world. Have a listen to how crazy this is. The elites run the world. And excess people, New York City, for example, has 40 million people. When, you know, these days it only has 8.8 million, but it's got 40 million people. So what do you do with those excess people?
2: Eat them!
0: And as Charlton Heston, at the end, he is a detective, and he finds out that Soylent Green is indeed people.
23: You gotta tell him Soylent Green is people! We gotta stop him somehow!
2: So, these ages, you'd get a food influencer who says how delicious it is, and people would be lining up around the block.
0: That's as if taking him off to the Mensa. And then the kids are around, and we started watching Jaws, the first Jaws, and then Jaws 2.
2: Surely that straight even, after. Surely they've seen it too.
0: They've seen Jaws before, but it's such a it is a cinematic masterpiece
2: on your TV at home.
0: And it's just great to watch. It's a great movie to watch. Although that shark's a bit of a misogyno in Jaws 2. In the first one, it kind of indiscriminately munches everyone. In the second one, it seems to just eat the women.
2: Was it because it called for more bikini scenes?
0: I guess so, but, you know, it was sort of it does beg a belief. And then the ignominy, I thought, let's watch Jaws 3. Do you remember Jaws 3?
2: Is that with Michael Caine? Where the,
0: no, that, Jaws, was, when the, that was Jaws 4, The Revenge. No,
2: Michael Caine's palimony film.
0: It was his but the ignominy was I had to pay for Jaws 3 and Jaws 4.
2: And you did.
0: I think actually Michael Caine paid for Jaws 4. Do yourself a favour. Coming up, I've just found some fully sick history that you'll enjoy.
2: I hope so.
0: It involves a cesspit and a bunch of knights falling into it.
2: Well, I think you've just told us the story.
0: Well, he wants bricks of detail, I'm sure.
3: 1332, 4BU.

0: Hello there, it's Jonesy and Amanda driving you home. Could I just say this? We can't have that soup. You've just said, usually around this time, bit of show scaffolding, we have a cup of soup.
1: We do. And I bought some Australian-made.
0: Yeah, show, did you just pull the soups out that you've bought?
2: I've got them online. They're less chemically. They're supposed to be protein and all good things.
0: Yeah, but it says like it's a meal replacement.
1: Well, meaning that it's meatier. Not meatier, but fuller.
0: Yeah,
1: but we could just go halves.
0: No, there's a whole process that goes
1: with it. No, you just make it like you make a cup of soup, pour boiling water into
0: oil kettle.
1: Yes.
0: Add 300 mils.
1: Yeah.
0: 1 1/4 cups of hot water, two bowl. Cool for a minute.
1: Oh, you can't
0: empty
1: wait a minute.
0: Empty soup packet contents into a bowl.
1: Oh, you can just make, if we're going
0: stir with a whisk. You got to get a whisk.
1: No, you don't. It says or a
0: sip
1: spoon.
0: And enjoy. We can't sip and
1: we
0: enjoy.
1: We can't sip and enjoy a cup of soup.
0: It's not a cup of soup. It's a meal. This is like when you were getting the lady bars.
1: What if we just go halves? You ate all the lady bars and gave your lady parts. Why don't we go halves in it? So it's a half a meal. It's
0: a
1: snack.
0: Then I'm going to go out and I'm going to set up a
1: just have to, Brendan, you just boil a kettle and pour the hot water over it and stir it.
0: All right.
1: Why don't we go into our cup of soup? And you always complain it tastes like vomit afterwards. You always do. Well, let's do it. Now put your hat on. We're going to Tin Hat Tuesday.
0: Yes, of course. Sorry about that. In that Tuesday,
1: I've got a couple to be getting on with. I'll start with this one. Have you ever had a matcha? If you don't like that, you're never going to like matcha.
0: What's matcha?
1: Matcha is like a Japanese green drink. I've had matcha in a Japanese hotel and it was delicious. Next day, I ordered it in a cafe and it was the most disgusting thing. I realized that the first one had been heavily sugared.
0: Oh, so is matcha a tea or is it a miso?
1: No, it's a tea. Or it's like a tea.
0: Mm-hmm.
1: It's like a green. I think it's made with a green bean paste. I
0: tell you what. Me so hungry now. We've been talking about soup.
1: Matcha man. Let's just get
0: I know
1: on
0: you don't
1: it.
0: Like when I do you. I'm doing your material and your pun stuff.
1: Anyway, how about this? It's a conspiracy about matcha.
0: Yep.
1: Matcha is a conspiracy by Big Japan to get us used to drinking disgusting swamp water when AI data centers take all our drinking water. Because that's what people don't realize. These big AI data centers are going to take all the water and we'll all end up having to drink matcha.
0: Well, what about... Okay, what about the sea?
1: It's sea.
0: The sea?
1: It's got sea water in it.
0: Yeah, but you can use sea water to cool stuff. It still has the same cooling properties. You can run it through various things.
1: Why don't you tell...
0: Or you can desalinate it.
1: Well, why don't you tell Mr. AI?
0: Okay.
1: So please do. People would love that solution. I'm sure they haven't thought of it. All right, how about this one? This one involves Kylie Minogue.
3: Ultimately, Kylie Minogue's career must be understood to be the result of a witch's curse. Kylie Minogue's career, hugely successful in Australia, nowhere else. Hugely successful with gay men, with no one else. And ultimately, is always like running second as a diva, except to her own sister, who will never be better than her. How do you get such a specifically laid out pop music career only through a witch's curse that says, you know, only in Australia?
1: So, tell that to John Farnham. Some people are only successful in Australia and that's okay.
0: Is he doing that in a hall?
1: He's a stand-up person talking about conspiracy theories.
0: Right, yeah.
1: So he's in a hall.
0: So Kylie has she sold her soul to the devil?
1: No, she hasn't. Someone else has cursed her.
0: But she's got an international
1: Beyonce,
0: career.
1: Beyonce, here's what I say.
0: Hasn't she got an international career?
1: Yes, she does. Did you not listen to what he said? He said her biggest career is in Australia and amongst gay men.
0: Yep.
1: She isn't the world's diva. In a way she should be if she wasn't cursed.
0: Oh, that's why I'm suffering. Someone's cursed me.
1: Oh, I think you've done that yourself. Oh, this is exhausting. Need a cup of soup. Would you like, before big soup get onto on. Us, if you'd like to bring in a miso soup, I'd be happy to have some. But that's right, I bring in all the food.
0: You don't like it when I do the pun
1: no,
0: gear.
1: I just bring in all
0: you
1: the food
0: like
1: for you.
0: It. You don't like it.
1: What I also have another one that says, are chickens really vegetables? But I'm saving that for when you call up. Give us your conspiracy theories.
0: Tin Hat Tuesday is in session.
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0: Hello there, it's Jonesy and Amanda driving you home.
1: I've got a science story for you.
0: I like science stories.
1: Do you remember Otzi the Iceman? He's a mummy from 3,500 years ago. He was discovered in the Otzel Alps on the Austrian-Italian border. He was discovered in 1991. Do you remember him?
0: Was that the big Viking with the big poo?
1: That's a different one. I mean, imagine that. You just do your last big number two.
0: Hey,
1: and
0: last.
1: Thousands of years later, people are analysing it to see what you've eaten. Oh, good on you. Fat shame me.
0: What we do in life echoes in eternity.
1: It does indeed. Should have flushed it. But this mummy was discovered in the 1990s. Mm. And they've found on it. This is what scientists do. Actually, I'll tell you where this story came from, because I know you subscribe to Microbiome Monthly.
0: Yeah.
1: Just for the pinup.
0: I just like the centerfolds.
1: Show us your petri dishes. So this is just a study that's been published by a team in Italy. They've discovered some yeast on the preserved body, and they've used it to make sourdough.
0: Yeah.
1: You're just taking that information in your stride.
0: It's Tin Hat Tuesday. I've just heard all the crazy, and now.
1: But this is real. This is science.
0: Yeah, I know. But
1: you need to know this though, if you're thinking of doing it. The cold-loving yeast was almost certainly not part of his living gut. They didn't take it out of his bacteria inside his body.
0: Yeah.
1: Researchers believe that this yeast has colonized his body after he died. So that's better.
0: Right.
1: But they cultured the yeast in a custom-built low-temperature fridge. And then they attempted to make bread. Initially, it didn't work, he has said. But after 3 months, we had a very, very good sourdough. I think you're making beer next. So if you have some sourdough starter that you started in COVID and you thought, wow, that's been going a long time, you've got over 5,000 years to go.
0: Good on you, Mum.
1: Good on you, Mummy. Tip Top's the one.
0: Very good. Coming up, Instagram is here. We came so close on Friday. So close. We gave away $1,000 last week, but almost got to the big $2,000.
1: But it didn't happen at the very last minute. Also, we're talking about pizza crust. It's not made with the liquid.
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17: 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Lindsay and Amanda show.
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21: 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Bad, bad Amanda.
22: All right, got to see Jonesy.
18: And the virile Jonesy.
23: What a creep. I've heard them describe him as a drunken idiot.
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25: Yeah, okay.
26: Out of the way, Dobie.
27: Jonesy and Amanda, those are names that you would never forget.
28: It's showtime.
0: All this long weekend, I just thought about Instagram on Friday. What about Rob of Tassie? Rob of Tassie, he's a nurse. He's unemployed at the moment. He won the $1,000 in Instagram. Got there. Then he put it all on the line, double or nothing, for the bonus question.
1: 6 seconds to answer this question.
0: Here we go.
1: What number is the latest iPhone released by Apple?
29: I think it's the 18, I think.
1: Oh, bugger! It's the 17.
29: 17.
1: Oh,
29: 17.
0: Mark. And I call him Rob.
1: Which is more of an ignominy, you think?
0: Mark, we want to look after you. We're going to try and get you some employment or help you out.
1: But we couldn't, give you the $2,000 because that's how it goes. It is double or nothing. There's no consolation prize.
0: She's a cruel, cruel mistress.
1: Isn't she just?
0: The old Instagram. But that is coming up if you would like to play, jonesydemanda.com.au.
1: But next we're going to put pizza crust to the whip poll.
0: Okay.
30: Bundaberg's 4BU.

0: Well, hello there, it's Jonesy Demander driving you home. A snapshot of what the community thinks about any given subject is not the pub test, because that's the snapshot of what the community thinks down at the Jonesy Demander Arms.
1: But when we're not at the pub, we still like to ask questions.
0: The whip poll is an instant litmus test of what's going on in this
1: and other
0: city.
1: Similes.
0: Yes.
1: So here we are. Today we're talking about pizza crust, because I read as part of a crossword clue, part of pizza that roughly 20% of people don't eat. This was a worldwide data research that was done on this. 79% said they eat the crust, 19% no, and 2% said not sure.
0: This is the definitive poll. Karen is in Narre Warren.
1: Karen, crust or no crust?
2: Crust, but dipped in soft drink.
1: Oh, God.
0: Karen.
1: What
0: sort of soft drink?
2: Anything like lemonade, lemon, lime and bitters.
1: Is that just to soften it up? To soften it?
2: Oh, no, just so there's a bit of a savoury taste and a sweet taste.
0: Okay.
1: Wow. Thank you, Karen.
0: There could be four TikTok Tucker. Evan has joined us in Kingsgrove.
1: Crust or no crust, Evan?
3: I'm crusty. I'm old and crusty.
1: Yep.
3: So
1: all right.
3: I'm a yes.
1: Thank you.
0: I do like a crust, but if it's been over catered, I go to the other stuff as well.
1: So crust is only there if you think you need it for hunger.
0: If you've seen someone's under catered and you go, okay, there's not enough to go around here, then you've got to make do. You know, I'm not eating the cheese out of the box, but
1: I have.
0: Kate is in East
1: Hills.
0: Hello,
1: Kate. Are you yes or no to the pizza crust?
4: It depends on the pizza, actually. If it's a thin and crispy, I'm with you, Amanda. Ditch that stale bread. But if it's a pan pizza, by all means, you've got to eat the crust.
1: See, I'm the other
4: and
1: way.
4: Jonesy, also, your stuffed crust is just not on. It's like the coriander of the pizza world.
1: Oh, there you go.
0: I like coriander.
1: See, I like a thin crust. Yeah. A big, thick, doughy crust I'm not interested in.
0: What about that one the Pizza Hut had?
1: How is it that we all get along?
0: They had a crust
1: with a sausage in it.
0: No, with cheeseburgers. Did they have one with a sausage? Hello.
1: What do you mean with cheeseburgers?
0: There was like cheeseburgers right around the rim of the... Do you remember that, Ryan?
5: I think I remember. Yeah, the cheeseburger crust.
1: Oh, come on. What's wrong with people?
0: The cheeseburger crust. Where were you when that happened?
1: At home, pretending not to see it.
0: Simon is on the Mornington Peninsula.
1: Simon, pizza crust, yes or no?
6: Oh, you got to have the crust. That's my favourite part of the pizza.
1: All right, same as Ryan. Okay, thank you, Simon.
0: Simon backs it straight in.
1: Michael, how about you? Yes or no to the pizza crust?
7: 95% of the time, it's a no. I'm with you, Amanda. If it's got no flavour, it's got no moisture, it's like eating concrete. So
1: yeah,
7: no.
1: I agree.
0: Michael, can I just ask you this one question? If the crust was indeed a cheeseburger, would you eat it?
7: Tempting. Sometimes if it gets nice and soft and tasty, I will sort of nibble a bit further out, get towards the crust.
1: Otherwise, you're saying close to the centre.
7: Let's just say, if you make it if it's got something really tasty to take the piece there, then, you might drag me into it.
1: This is like Yorkshire pudding, a plain Yorkshire pudding. Yep. Why would anyone eat that?
0: I love Yorkshire pudding.
1: But you have to coat it with stuff to stop it being
0: awful. Well, in the old days, because they didn't have enough meat to go.
1: Yeah, so why do we eat it now? It may as well all be pizza crust. A Yorkshire pudding is just pizza crust.
0: Has anyone made a pizza crust out of Yorkshire pudding? That is a thing.
1: That is a double negative for me. Anyway, thank you, everybody. Coming up next, Instagram.
0: Yes. Would you like to play that? We came so close on Friday. Maybe you can do it.
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0: Here it is, 10 questions, 60 seconds on the clock. You can pass if you don't know an answer. We'll come back to that question if time permits. If you get all the questions right, you win $1,000. You know, Mark in Tassie, he's my hero. Last week, he got the $1,000.
5: And then he decided very quickly he was going to risk it all to play for $2,000 with one bonus question. 6 seconds to answer this question,
0: Mark. Here we go.
5: What number is the latest iPhone released by Apple?
6: I think it's the 18, I think.
5: Oh, bugger. It's the 17.
6: 17.
0: You know.
6: 17.
0: I didn't even have to break out the tempting pants. He just went straight in there.
5: Yep, he was happy to have a crack at it. Well, let's see how we go today.
0: Samantha's in Chelsea Heights.
5: Hello, Samantha.
7: Hello. Hi. How are you both?
5: Very well.
0: Thanks, Samantha.
5: Let's get to it. 10 questions, 60 seconds. If you're not sure, say pass. We might have time to come back, okay?
7: Okay.
5: Good luck, Samantha.
0: You know, we'll warm Samantha up with some small chat about the weekend or anything like that.
5: Would you like that, Samantha?
7: Look, I really just keen on winning a grand.
5: I know.
7: So
5: I think you're keen.
7: I tend
5: to agree. Let's just get into it. Pull this Band-Aid off and let's see what we can do. Question number one. How long is a 50-metre pool?
7: 50 metres.
5: Question two. How many days of the week end in day?
7: 7.
5: Question six. Campos is a brand that sells what? Question four, what's the fourth letter of the alphabet?
7: D.
5: Question five, a crocklet is a baby what?
7: Crocodile.
5: Question six, what is Prince Harry's wife's name?
7: Meghan.
5: Question seven, lilies, tulips, carnations are types of what?
7: Flowers.
5: Question eight, how many strings does a violin have?
7: Six, five.
5: Oh, it's four.
7: Oh, no.
5: Well. And Campos is coffee.
0: You know that.
7: Coffee.
5: Well, obviously she didn't, Brendan. That's okay.
7: No, I don't drink coffee. It's my fault.
5: Oh, Samantha.
0: It's your fault, Samantha. It's your...
5: Obviously you don't play the violin and no one's going to blame you.
0: You're in the coffee drinking... Capital. And you don't drink coffee.
7: Samantha, I know, I'm a weirdo.
0: You're a weirdo. No, Samantha, you're great. You had a red hot go.
5: Thank you, Samantha.
7: Thank you so much for having me.
0: If you would like to play, jonesyandamanda.com.au. We'll do it again at the same time tomorrow.
5: Coming up next, rumours over the weekend about Nick Cannon. He's an American TV host, most famous as Mariah Carey's ex-husband.
0: That's right.
5: Let's talk about those rumours.
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0: Jonesy and Amanda driving you home. Didn't Pink just kill it at the Tonys?
1: She came out there, she spun, she did the whole spinning thing, and then she just did these incredible routines.
0: Yep, there was no get dune Pink. It was very
1: stay
0: good.
1: Up and do your show.
0: Stay up and do your show. That could be something you could do.
1: Sure.
0: Would it kill you to get on a high wire instead of doing what you're doing?
1: I'll tell you what I'm doing.
0: What are you doing?
1: I'm going to talk about Nick Cannon.
0: Uh-huh.
1: I'm talking about a story I saw on the weekend. This is the headline. Nick Cannon welcomes 22nd baby. That's why I'm bad at a telethon.
0: 22 kids.
1: This is the Instagram post I saw from a gossip site. The post captioned breaking. Television host Nick Cannon has officially welcomed his 22nd biological child this week, with three additional pregnancies reportedly still pending across four time zones. He has said, "I'm working my way to child 69. It's a number, it's a goal, it's a lifestyle. God told me to be fruitful and multiply, and I take that instruction very literally." He said, as at press time, this is what the article says, Cannon has reportedly purchased a 47-bedroom compound, hired a full-time logistics manager to coordinate birthday parties,
0: a lot of diarising,
1: and applied to a federal agent to be reclassified as a small village.
0: Oh.
1: The problem with this is it's not true, and I'm so disappointed.
0: Curse you.
1: Because the reality is he's only got 12 children six different women.
0: Yeah, yeah, because I remember him talking about his 12 kids. But for how many people, how many different...
1: Well, let's go through what's happened. He has 12 children. It's funny that in comparison you go, it's only 12.

0: This is the sound of something deadly. It was found inside the bowel of Rachel, aged 38. Bowel cancer is Australia's deadliest cancer for people aged 25 to 54. Know the red flag signs and symptoms. 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
7: Partly cloudy with a possible shower too for the next few days. Tops of 25 degrees. For Nexus Pools, the best pools in Bundy, today's UV reading is 5. 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
1: Good morning to you. We can expect a shower or two today with a top of 25 degrees. Possible showers for the rest of the week as well. Top of 24 tomorrow, 25 on Friday. For Nexus Pools, the best pools in Bundy, today's UV reading is 5, which is moderate. And it's 15 degrees in Burnett Heads right now. You got the chance to win big this morning, $10,000. It's our $10,000 cash tracks right here on the Big Brekkie, playing after 8:30, so don't miss that one later today.
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0: It's the Big Brekkie Show on 1332 4BU live and local. It's 20 to 6 on our Wednesday morning. Happy hump day. Hope you're doing all right and enjoying the week so far. Might see a couple of showers today. It looks like that, dry, sunny weather is behind us for at least the next couple of days. I think we're looking at a rainy rest of the week. But you know what? I've been wrong about this many, many times before. So I guess we're just going to have to see and find out. Coming up on the show today, going to be having a chat to a couple of special guests around that 7:30, 7:45 mark. And, of course, you have more chances to go into the draw to win $10,000 with our 4BU $10,000 cash tracks. That's not a bad way to, really get over the hump day at all. So don't miss out on that. Secret Sound, of course, as well, worth a couple of $100. This one right here. I'm going to play that one after 8 o'clock. It is all happening thanks to Bundy Power Sports. 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
12: Hey there, this is Jai Moss with your latest Bundaberg local news. Bundaberg Council's budget has passed a week after failing to secure enough votes. Last week, five councillors voted against the controversial budget, forcing an adjournment. The new budget includes an 8.28% general rate increase, which the council says is roughly $2.40 for the average ratepayer. Mayor Helen Blackburn acknowledging not everyone will be happy with the budget.
13: We know it's difficult for people to imagine having to pay more. However, we have brought a very balanced budget, in my opinion, that does not put a lot of hardship onto homeowners or even onto non-principal place of residence.
12: In other news, a man has been airlifted to hospital after being injured by a ball near Monto. The Bundaberg-based Life Flight Chopper was called to the scene around 11 a.m. yesterday. Paramedics treating the victim for leg injuries. The man in his 70s has been flown to hospital in the Sunshine Coast for treatment. Also making news, the Coalition has announced legislation aimed at restoring human decision-making in the aged care assessment process. It comes amid growing criticism of computer tools used to determine eligibility for care. Federal Member for Hinkler David Batt says machines have no place in deciding who has access to care.
14: We must put the assessor back in charge and make sure decisions about aged care belong to the human and not to the computer.
12: And a surf lifesaver from Bundaberg has been recognised in this year's King's Birthday Honours List. Local legend Craig Holden joined Surf Lifesaving Queensland when he was just 5 years old, dedicating almost four decades to the organisation. Member for Burnett, Stephen Bennett, says it's an honour to have a local recognised.
15: Well, we're really proud and really excited to know that Bundaberg's Craig Holden has been recognised in the King's Birthdays 2026 Honours List. This local legend, Craig, has recognised in the Honours List for his outstanding service to the community and to surf lifesaving.
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17: Morning, I'm Britt Allen. US President Donald Trump says a peace deal with Iran could be just a couple of days away as Tehran and Israel resume their ceasefire after fresh back-and-forth attacks.
18: We're in the final throes of what will be a very, very good deal that will not allow in any way, shape or form nuclear weapons, etc. And the strait will open up right away.
17: Iran says one of those strikes killed three people, including two members of its air defence unit. Rescue efforts have continued over in the Philippines after a 7.8 magnitude earthquake killed at least 37 people on Monday. More than 32,000 locals have been displaced. One Nation has joined the major parties in asking its supporters to dig deep, with Pauline Hanson seeking $29 donations to help fund a major advertising blitz, which launches today. And we finally have an opening date for the new Western Sydney Airport. Its first commercial flight will be a Jetstar service to the Gold Coast on October 25th.
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17: To sport now and a black tie night for the AFL with the 2026 Hall of Fame held at Crown in Melbourne. Gary Ablett Jr., John Worsfold, Tim Evans, David Cantilla, Dustin Fletcher and umpire Hayden Kennedy were all inducted. And Australia has fallen 86 runs short against Bangladesh, with Lightning bringing an early end to their opening one-dayer in Dhaka. The Aussies were 9 for 191 in the 42nd over, chasing 285 for victory.
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0: Hey, hey, hey. Well, it looks like we might see a couple of showers today, and we are headed for a top of 25 degrees over the next few days. More showers on the way. Top of 24 tomorrow, 25 on Friday. 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

0: time to catch up with Senior Constable Brittany Duncan for Police Wrap. Britt, good to have you back. How are you this morning?
1: Morning, Vic.
0: We're here for a brand new week, and over the last couple of days, the police teamed up with Mighty Mitts Boxing. 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
1: Yeah, Mighty Mitts Boxing is a fantastic program that was designed to support children aged between 7 and 11 who might be facing, you know, family disconnection or emotional challenges. So through fun, non-contact boxing, they build confidence, discipline and self-respect in a safe, supportive space. The program was designed by our very own school support officer, Harmy Shelford, when he identified that there was a gap of support for children around this particular age. So the program has been running for about 12 months and is constantly growing thanks to our wonderful community support. And everyone is welcome. There's no experience necessary with boxing. It's just going to be a good night with your mates. So get along to that. Should be a really nice night.
0: Yeah, definitely. So it's a great way to build your fitness and build your confidence as well on top of it. Now, Britt, onto a more serious note, we have spoken about scams and, you know, the importance of cybersecurity quite a couple of times on the show previously, but it's always, you know, updating and changing and, you know, there are always new things coming along that people need to be aware of. What do listeners need to look out for?
1: Yeah, look, Vic, scams can happen to all of us, you know, whether you're really good with IT or not. Scams work because scammers create believable stories to steal your money and get your personal information. They're getting smarter and taking advantage of new technology, products, services and major events to convince you that their scams are real. So to keep you safe from opportunistic scammers, Queensland Police have created a dedicated webpage for cybersecurity and scams, including, you know, how common scams work, how to spot them, and also where to report these offences, because people get a little bit confused. There's so many different platforms that you can go to, and, you know, some of them might not even be legit themselves. So we've got the goods on our website that you can check out. But some simple tips for cyber scams include, you know, do your research to learn how to identify a cyber scam. So many different ways with the new technology, and, you know, they're coming out every day with new ones, so we've really got to be on top of that. Avoid clicking on suspicious links, no matter a text message, email, all those types of things. Report financial losses to your bank, no matter how small they are. You know, even if they're a couple of dollars, they might just be testing the waters and the next charge is going to be a few hundred or a few thousand. So no matter how small they are, make sure you tell your bank because they will help you out with that. Report scams to ScamWatch, like I mentioned earlier, and visit ID Care to get that specialised support. So for more information, check out our QPS website, and that will link you to our scams page, or alternately, you can go directly to ScamWatch, and they're both really good websites with some great information.
0: That's it. So always make sure that you're keeping up to date with the latest information about that because, yes, like we've said, the scam techniques evolve, so you need to as well. And lastly, Britt, any lost or found property to report on this week?
1: Yeah, we had a fair bit of property come in from the 9th of May, so this was all coming in one go to a Bundaberg CBD area. So there were three keys, including a garage remote and pouch. Three keys on a keychain with an Aldi trolley key. We know they're pretty hard to come by. You always need your trolley when you go to Aldi. There's always something you need to get. I'm a sucker for that. A black-tipped key on a broken key ring. A key on a keychain with a 1962 tag attached. It's quite unique, that one. A black Samsung phone with a cracked screen. An elite gold wristwatch. A multicoloured purse, a key ring with five keys attached, lots and lots of keys, and a Proton car key with two attachments. So there's photographs of all of these items on our My Police Bundaberg and North Burnett Facebook page. So go on, check it out. And there's also some more found property that we'll have next week as well. So check it out. You will need to provide proof of ownership upon collection if you are the rightful owner. You can come in and see us at the Bundaberg Police Station between business hours or call PoliceLink on 131444.
0: That's it. So if you are missing anything and are looking to be reunited, definitely head on over to the police station today. Thanks so much, Britt.
1: No worries, Vic. Thank you.
0: That is Senior Constable Brittany Duncan for Police Wrap. We are live and local on 1332 4BU.
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0: 4B, you half past six. I got to admit, I'm in a bit of a haze at the moment because, yes, I was away yesterday. Cheers again to Big Boss Mark for filling in for me. And this always happens because Tuesday is such an odd day to take off. I don't think anyone has ever taken Tuesday off in the history of mankind before me yesterday. And, like, honestly, if you're gonna all of a sudden come down with the flu, can you at least do it on Monday or Friday? That would make more sense, right? Like, you come into work on Monday, and then all of a sudden you're away Tuesday, and then you're back Wednesday. The whole thing is just completely messed up. So not only were my sinuses messed up yesterday, but the entire day, and probably yours is as well. So I do apologize. I'm going to try and remember the fact that it is a Wednesday today. Again, it's weird. Like, no one takes a Tuesday off. I need to spend a couple of minutes reworking my entire brain, so excuse me.
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8: Hey there, this is Jai Moss with your latest Bundaberg local news. Bundaberg's controversial budget has passed, but not without some drama. A group of protesters were present at yesterday's budget meeting, criticising proposed rate hikes for the non-principal place of residence category. The budget will also include an 8.28% general rate increase.
9: What it looks like in terms of dollar terms is approximately $2.40 per week to owner-occupiers and $6.50 per week to those people that have non-principal places of residence. So that is the average increase.
8: Mayor Helen Blackburn speaking there. The Bundaberg rescue chopper has airlifted a man to hospital after he was injured by a bull on a remote property. The Lifelight chopper was called to the scene near Monto at around 11 a.m. yesterday, with QAS and Lifelight paramedics treating the victim for leg injuries. The man in his 70s has been flown to hospital in the Sunshine Coast for treatment. Also making news, a push to remove artificial decision-making when it comes to aged care eligibility assessment. It comes amid growing criticism of computer tools used to determine care eligibility, with the Coalition introducing legislation to restore human decision-making. Federal Member for Hinkler David Batt says it's an especially important issue for the Wide Bay region.
10: Hinkler is the third oldest electorate in the country with an average age of 49. And almost 40% of my electorate is living with one or more long-term health setbacks.
8: And we're being urged to roll up our sleeves this National Blood Donor Week. More than 75,000 blood and plasma treatments are needed to help save the lives of Australian children every year. In Bundaberg, we need 50 donors over the next week. Lifeblood's Kath Stone thanking those who've already donated.
11: This National Blood Donor Week, from all of us at Lifeblood, from families across Australia, we say thank you. Whether you're having immune conditions or childhood cancer, there are many reasons that children rely on this generosity.
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12: Morning, I'm Britt Aylin. Anti-immigration riots on the streets of Belfast have turned violent, with protesters setting fire to a bus and other vehicles. A significant police presence is being felt across the city. The demonstrations held in response to a knife attack on Monday that saw a man in his 40s hospitalised with injuries to his back, eyes and face. A 30-year-old Sudanese man has been charged with attempted murder. The US president has vowed to respond to an Iranian attack on an American helicopter. But Donald Trump says it won't derail peace talks, claiming a deal could still be reached in a couple of days. We have a good chance of doing it. We should be able to do it in 1 hour, if you want to know the truth. I don't think there are any sticking points. We're very close to having a very, very good, strong, powerful deal. And an Italian astronaut has been chosen to pilot NASA's Artemis 3 mission next year. Luca Parmitano and Americans Andre Douglas, Frank Rubio and Randy Bresnik will make up the four-man crew, taking a trip to the lower Earth orbit to test lunar landing modules.
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12: In sport, Australia's fallen 86 runs short against Bangladesh, with Lightning bringing an early end to their opening one-dayer in Dhaka. The Aussies were 9 for 191 in the 42nd over, chasing 285 for victory. Captain Josh Inglis telling Fox Sports they were their own worst enemy.
13: Probably disappointing total on our part. Obviously, we probably dropped four or five catches, and 284, if it was somewhere around 230, 240, thought it was very chaseable, but yeah, disappointing day all around.
12: And tennis legend Serena Williams has scored a comeback doubles win at the Queen's Club in London.
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0: Little bit cloudy at the moment. There is the chance of some showers today and a top of 25 degrees. We might see more showers over the next couple of days towards the end of the week. Top of 24 tomorrow, 25 on Friday. For Nexus Pools, the best pools in Bundy, today's UV reading is 5, which is moderate. And at the moment, it's 15 degrees in Norval. You've got the chance to win big this morning on the Big Brekkie Show. $10,000 could be coming your way with our 10K cash tracks. We're going to play after 8:30 right here on the Big Brekkie with Vic.
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0: We're your leaders in local on 1332 4BU. It's 10 to 7 and this is the Big Brekkie Show. More than once in life, I've realised that I owe my parents a real big apology. And yesterday afternoon was no exception. So I had managed to get the laundry out of the way. I was feeling great about myself. It was all clean and nice. And I took it off the line, put it on the bed, folded it all up, put the basket away and left the room, I kid you not, for about 5 minutes. I went to make a coffee or something. I don't know. Came back, ready to put all my nice, clean, folded laundry away, and there's the cat, the fat little pile of mush, sitting directly on top of all the clean laundry. And not just like, you know, she'd worked her way into the corner and had just made herself at home on a t-shirt. No. She had deliberately gone out of her way to spread her fat little fuzzy body all over every single piece of folded laundry that she could find. And she just looked up at me as I entered the room. She knew exactly what she'd done, knew exactly how it would make me feel, and just said, "What are you gonna do about it, biatch?"
1: 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You're driving to work.
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0: 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Coming up next on the show, going to be having a chat to a special guest. Today is a very important day, commemorating and celebrating our first responders in the community for all the work that they do to keep us safe, but also acknowledging what can go on behind the scenes when they're in the front line of duty. And I'm going to be talking to the regional manager for Fordham Australia in just a couple of minutes to pull back the curtain on what some of our local heroes go through on a day-to-day basis. That is next on the show. We are your leaders in local.
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6: Hi there, this is Jai Moss with your latest Bundaberg local news. Bundaberg Council's budget has passed a week after failing to secure enough votes. Last week, five councillors voted against the controversial budget, forcing an adjournment. The new budget includes an 8.28% general rate increase, which the council says is roughly $2.40 for the average ratepayer. Mayor Helen Blackburn standing by the controversial budget.
7: It's really difficult to turn things around when you've only had a couple of years sitting in the chair, and considering the financial distress that the council was in when we came in this particular election in 2024.
6: In other news, a man has been hospitalised after being injured by a bull near Monto. The Bundaberg Life Flight helicopter was called to the scene near Monto at around 11 a.m. yesterday, with QAS and Life Flight paramedics treating the victim for leg injuries. The man in his 70s has been flown to hospital in the Sunshine Coast for treatment. Major recognition for a Bundy local acknowledged as part of the 2026 King's Birthday Honours. Craig Holden's been recognised for his community work in surf lifesaving, one of 100 Queenslanders recognised on this year's list.
8: Having joined Surf Life Saving at a young age, he has dedicated nearly four decades to the movement, serving in volunteer roles, and we couldn't be more proud and honouring Craig's dedication to surf life saving and his community.
6: Member for Burnett, Stephen Bennett speaking there. And 50 blood and plasma donors are currently needed over the next week in Bundaberg. 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
10: Morning, I'm Britt Anglin. Neil Danaher will be honoured today in a state funeral at the MCG, with thousands expected to attend the service. The AFL legend died last month after a 13-year battle with MND. Anti-immigration protesters have gathered on the streets of Belfast, setting bins and a bus on fire following a knife attack on Monday night. A 30-year-old Sudanese national has been charged with attempted murder over the stabbing incident. One Nation's launching a major advertising blitz targeting Labor seats, including the Prime Minister's. The party joining its rivals by asking for donations to fund the campaign. A teenage boy has been charged over a deadly jet ski crash south of Sydney last year, in which one teen died and another was critically injured. The 15-year-old will face the Children's Court next month. And over in Indonesia, a man has been accused of murdering his mother-in-law with a plate of satay chicken. Police allege the 40-year-old dipped the chicken skewers in rat poison, but are yet to lay any formal charges against him.
5: Cash for scrap. 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
10: In sport, Australia's gone down to Bangladesh by 86 runs, with Lightning bringing an early end to their opening one-day match. The Aussies were 9 for 191 in the 42nd over, chasing 285 for victory. The Matildas have won their second friendly against Mexico, 3-1. And the AFL has inducted six legends into its Hall of Fame overnight. Gary Ablett Jr., John Worsfold, Tim Evans, David Cantilla, Dustin Fletcher and umpire Hayden Kennedy all joining the ranks.
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14: Looking to be a little bit cloudy at the moment. There is the chance of some showers today and a top of 25 degrees. More possible showers over the next few days. Top of 24 tomorrow, 25 on Friday. For Nexus Pools, the best pools in Bundy, today's UV reading is 4, which is moderate. And at the moment, it's 16 degrees in East Bundaberg. You've got the chance to win big later this morning on the Big Brekkie Show. $10,000 with our $10,000 cash tracks could be coming your way after 8:30. 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

0: your leaders in local on 4BU. It's 10 past 7 and this is the Big Brekkie with Vic. Today is the 10th of June. It is National Thank a First Responder Day. Very important day to acknowledge not only our first responders and the work that they do in the community to look after us, keep us safe, but also about the mental health struggles that some of these local heroes may be facing behind the scenes because of the work that they're doing on the front lines. And today is the day to acknowledge all that and to thank those who are working as AMBOs, as fireys, as police officers. Thank you, First Responder Day. And I am joined today by the Regional Director at Fordham Australia, Danny Staten. Danny, how are you going today?
1: I'm good, thank you. Thanks for having us on.
0: Oh, absolute pleasure. Obviously a very important day today. So Danny, as the Regional Director, can you tell us a bit more about what the last 12 months have looked like for our first responders?
1: Yeah, we know it's a challenging role and unfortunately only getting more challenging. Australia's facing just more and more natural disasters, putting more and more stress, more and more workload onto the first responders out there on the front line keeping us safe. And so, yeah, it is becoming more and more difficult, and so we need to start providing them with the right supports in place so they can keep doing that.
0: Absolutely. And, you know, just sort of snowballing on that, why is the impact of mental health in the job that our first responders do, why is that so significant even after the sirens have stopped?
1: Yeah, well, the work of first responders, like you say, it doesn't just stop. It's repeated exposure. So they go from one job to the next. So what we see as a critical incident or a major traumatic event, that's just another day at work for these people. So what could impact us for a long period of time? They're seeing it time and time and time again. And so these people are only human. It is going to have an impact, and that support needs to be long lasting, not just after the incident itself, not just a debrief. They need that holistic wraparound support throughout their service and beyond.
0: And how is Fordham Australia supporting this cause, not only for first responders, but also for their families?
1: Yeah, well, what we do is we focus on holistic support. So we're a big believer in prevention is more powerful than cure.
0: Mm.
1: And so we're focusing a lot on our preventative well-being efforts to try and keep first responders their health and their well-being at the forefront from the very start of their service. But we also offer mental health literacy so they can look after themselves a bit more efficiently. We've got psychological and counselling supports, as well as services available for those struggling with more intense challenges like PTSD. So we provide a lot of those services. And now we provide those services 10 years post-service. So for a first responder that has left service, that might be seeking assistance through Medicare or whatever, they can use Fordham Australia and we can continue to provide their services and keep them happy and keep them well.
0: And it's good work that you and the team at Fordham is doing, Danny, but how can the public also play a role in supporting our first responders beyond the job?
1: Well, first and foremost, I encourage everybody to think about, you know, what would happen if they called 000 and no one was to answer the phone.
0: Mm.
1: That's probably the most important question that we need to ask ourselves. Like, we're asking our first responders to do more and more, and they need the support and able to do so. So Thank a First Responder Day is there to provide that support, to provide that gratitude, to provide that value to these amazing people out there on the front line. But we're asking people to turn that gratitude into action and support Fordham Australia through even the smallest of donations can help us as a non-for-profit provide services that are going to keep these people answering the phone and keep supporting us on what it could be the worst day of our lives.
0: That's a really good point, Danny, and it's a great way of putting things in perspective. So if you would like to help out, you can head to fordhamaustralia.org.au. You can also head to www.thankafirstresponder.org.au. You can get involved with numerous programs at both of these sites. And, of course, remember that today is Thank a First Responder Day. If you know someone who's working as an AMBO, a police officer, a firey, this is your opportunity to really show your appreciation. Danny, thank you so much for your time today.
1: No, thank you so much. Thanks for having us on. Really appreciate it.
0: Of course, that is Danny Staten, the Regional Director with Fordham Australia on 1332 4BU for National Thank a First Responder Day. We are your leaders in local.
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3: 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It was the hub of the town, so it stayed open and we kept working.
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0: As always, the Grand Hotel in Childers is really cranking up their mongrel menu this month with a beast of a meal called the Rump and Three Cheeses Axle Buster. Here's what you get. 1 kilogram of rump sliced and stuffed into a long, soft tiger bun, smothered with three different melted cheeses and caramelized onions. 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Or do you feel like getting schnit-faced? You heard me. 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I urge you to try and find a better deal anywhere else. The Grand Hotel also has tons of amazing entertainment coming up. Here's the rundown. Phil Jameson, frontman of Greenspoon, June 13th, now free entry. Luke Combs tribute show, July 24, and the following night, Childers Festival weekend, they've got Shudo Echo with their Funky Town tour on July 25. 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
11: 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The movie quiz. 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
0: You could be taking away a $50 fuel voucher, all thanks to Rhino Support Coordination, connecting people with quality aged care. They're on the corner of Tentitha and Key Street. Let's play the movie quiz. Now, today, the 10th of June, does mark the anniversary of the death of the great Judy Garland. Now, I'm not going to make it super easy by playing a quote from The Wizard of Oz. Instead, you know, that wasn't the only film that she did, of course. And this movie, this musical film that came out in 1950, this was when Judy was really going through it. She was going through a lot of personal issues, but the film itself and her performance was greatly praised.
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0: It's kind of sad to, you know, hear those chipper lyrics and think about what was going on behind the scenes, but you know, still a wonderful Judy Garland performance. What was that film? 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Let's play the movie quiz on 4BU.

0: It's the Big Recce Show on 1332 4BU, 25 past 7. In just a couple of minutes, I'm going to be talking to a special guest about something that we are very lucky to have right here in Bundi that a lot of people in Australia just, they don't have access to it at all. So we are very fortunate. I'm going to be talking to Alex in just a couple of minutes' time. But first...
1: Big Breakfast, the movie quiz. Pick this flick for your chance to win a $50 fuel voucher.
0: Today does sadly mark the death of the great Judy Garland, and she starred in many films, a lot of the musicals, all the way up until, you know, quite near the end of her life. And one of them, one of the musicals later in her career was this one right here.
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0: Now, while there were many personal issues going on behind the scenes of that film, Judy Garland's performance was greatly applauded. That was Summer Stock, had one of her most iconic looks in the performance of Get Happy, that song right there. So yes, remembering Judy Garland on this day, the 10th of June. This has been the movie quiz. You got another chance tomorrow to go into the draw and win a $50 fuel voucher right here on 4BU, thanks to Rhino Support Coordination, connecting people with quality aged care on the corner of Tentitha and Key Street. We are your leaders in local on 4BU.
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9: Hey there, this is Jai Moss with your latest Bundaberg local news. Bundaberg Council's budget has passed a week after failing to secure enough votes. Last week, five councillors voted against the controversial budget, forcing an adjournment. The new budget includes an 8.28% general rate increase, which the council says is roughly $2.40 for the average ratepayer. Mayor Helen Blackburn acknowledging not everyone will be happy with the budget.
10: We know it's difficult for people to imagine having to pay more. However, we have brought a very balanced budget, in my opinion, that does not put a lot of hardship onto homeowners or even onto non-principal place of residence.
9: In other news, the Coalition has announced legislation aimed at restoring human decision-making in the aged care assessment process. It comes amid growing criticism of computer tools used to determine eligibility for care. Federal Member for Hinkler David Batt says machines have no place in deciding who has access to care.
11: We must put the assessor back in charge and make sure decisions about aged care belong to the human and not to the computer.
9: A man has been airlifted to hospital after being injured by a bull near Monto. The Bundaberg-based Life Flight Chopper was called to the scene around 11 o'clock yesterday morning, paramedics treating the victim for leg injuries. The man in his 70s has been flown to hospital in the Sunshine Coast for treatment. And the life-saving role of blood and plasma donors is being honoured this National Blood Donor Week. Those eligible are encouraged to make an appointment and make a donation to help children living with an immune condition, undergoing cancer treatment or recovering from trauma. In Bundaberg, we need 50 donors over the next week. Lifeblood's Kath Stone says donors over the next few weeks will get a limited edition bandage.
12: This year, inspired by children in the Adelaide Hospital with the artist David Booth, we've got a special bandage from the 9th of June to the 19th of July.
1: National News Now.
13: Morning, I'm Britt Anglin. The US president claims a peace deal could be made in the next couple of days. Donald Trump insisting negotiations are going well despite an American chopper being shot down over the Strait of Hormuz.
14: We have ongoing negotiations in Iran and with Iran that hasn't stopped. And we could have at least an idea by 1 or 2 days from now.
13: There are riots on the streets of Belfast this morning with anti-immigration protesters setting fire to bins, cars and even a bus. It's in response to a horrific knife attack on Monday night that left a man in his 40s in a serious condition with wounds to his eyes, face, neck and back. A 30-year-old Sudanese man's been charged with attempted murder. Rescue efforts have continued over in the Philippines after a 7.8 magnitude earthquake killed at least 37 people on Monday. More than 32,000 locals have been displaced. And we've finally got an opening date for the new Western Sydney Airport, with its first commercial flight to be a Jetstar service to the Gold Coast on October 25th.
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13: In sport, the Matildas have won their second friendly against Mexico 3-1 at Combank. Caitlin Ford celebrating her 150th cap for the Tillies with a goal.
15: Yeah, of course, it's very special. It's an honour to represent my country so many times, and to top it off with a goal is special. But yeah, I'm just happy that we won the game.
13: That's on Paramount Plus there. And in the cricket, Australia's been belted by Bangladesh in a rain-affected one-day opener in Dhaka. Set 285 to win, our boys were 9 for 191 when a downpour finally stopped play.
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0: A little bit cloudy this morning. There is the chance of some showers today and a top of 25 degrees. More showers over the next few days as well. Top of 24 tomorrow, 25 on Friday. For Nexus Pools, the best pools in Bundy, today's UV reading is 5, which is moderate at the moment. It's 16 degrees in North Bundaberg. And you've got the chance to win big this morning on the Big Brekkie Show with our $10,000 cash tracks. That's after 8:30. 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
1: Hey, y'all wanna go down to Double Gate Drive? Yeah!

0: It's 1332 4BU. We are live and local. It is 7:45. Here in Bundy, we are very fortunate to be living right on the water, and that means access to beautiful seafood every single day. Fresh, local, you know where it's coming from. The thing is that seafood does come, as I'm sure you know, with a lot of health benefits. As a matter of fact, researchers are saying that we should be incorporating at least 2 portions of seafood into our diet every single week. Why is that though? Now, I'm joined today by the lead researcher in this project, Professor Alexandra McManus, who can talk a bit more about this. Alex, it's great to have you on the show. How are you doing?
1: I'm very well, thank you.
0: What an interesting research project that you're currently undertaking. Can you tell us about what you found as far as the benefits of more seafood in our diet go?
1: Yes, certainly. For this review, for the last 10 years, we looked at about 9,000 studies that had been published. We found that if you eat 2 serves of seafood a week, one of them an oily fish, then you get enormous health benefits. We're talking about things like all-cause mortality. We're looking at anything to do with inflammation, so asthma, eczema, allergies. Diabetes has an inflammation component to it as well. So we're looking at bone, muscle, heart, and brain health in particular. I have no problem with frozen.
0: Okay.
1: A frozen seafood will maintain their nutrients. It's how you freeze them and how you cook them. Simple pan fry, shallow pan fry, baking or grilling, they maintain that nutrient. One of the misconceptions is that seafood is expensive, but however, we are forgetting about how much a portion of seafood is. So when we're looking at a serve, for a child, we're only looking at 80 grams. For an adult, it's between 100 and 150 grams. So you can get a really good quality piece of seafood for less than $5 a serve.
0: Of course, and, you know, that's probably a better way to look at it, especially with, you know, cost of living and everything. Everyone's really tightening up the wallets when you think of it that way. It's, you know, it's really not that pricey. Now, one of the other problems could be that some people are severely allergic to seafood.
1: Yeah.
0: So even if they might want to be incorporating more of these health benefits, what would be your recommendation?
1: All right. I think, first of all, we're talking about eating a variety of seafoods to get health benefits. And sometimes we kind of tunnel in on the species. But if you can't or you don't eat seafood, if you can get a good quality supplementation, that's fine. So there's lots of reasons why we should eat whole seafood if we can, but if we can't, then, you know, a good quality supplementation, I have no issue with that.
0: There you go. So there are options. I think that's important to remember.
1: You don't need to
0: stick to the straight and narrow. There are different avenues that you can incorporate to bring in these health benefits that seafood does bring into your diet. And, you know, if you've got kids who, like, you tell them all the time that seafood is good for you, fish is good for you, and they're like, nah, I don't like fish, I'm going to be sick, I don't want that. Apparently, if you get your kids to help you prepare the food, they are far more likely to eat it. This is quite interesting. Looking back when I used to, you know, help my parents with cooking, I was so much more excited to eat it at dinner, even if it wasn't something that I normally would have chosen. So maybe that could be a little loophole for you to work out. That is Alexandra McManus there. She is the lead researcher into why we should be incorporating at least 2 pieces of seafood into our diets every single week. We are your leaders in local on 4BU.
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0: 3032 4BU, it's the Big Brekkie Show. Bundaberg farmers don't get days off, neither does a Can-Am Defender, built for work and in stock at Bundaberg Power Sports. We've got the secret sound coming up after 8 o'clock. This one right here is worth $140, but first...
1: On the Big Breakfast, let's find out about all the strange and wacky things happening in our weird world.
0: Kid you not, penguins engage in prostitution. And I do mean this literally. It's specifically the little Adelie penguins. You know those really feisty ones that are like, waddle, waddle, waddle, waddle, I'm going to wreck your day. Most penguins will mate for life, right? But see, the thing is, the Adelie penguins, the male proposes to the female with a pebble and they build their nest with the pebbles. Now, sometimes she's a bit of a stone digger and says, this isn't enough pebbles, I want more. Then she's eyeing up another male down the block that has more hard cash than her mate does. She will actually wait for her partner's back to be turned. She'll go over to this richer fellow and, I kid you not, she'll start either flirting with him or even just straight up mating with him. Just copulating there on the spot.

0: and he will give her some pebbles as payment in return. She goes back to her nest and her mate doesn't do anything about it. Her partner doesn't do anything about it because he doesn't have the stones for it.
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7: Hi there, this is Jai Moss with your latest Bundaberg local news. Bundaberg's controversial budget has passed, but not without some drama. A group of protesters were present at yesterday's budget meeting, criticising proposed rate hikes for the non-principal place of residence category. The budget will also include an 8.28% general rate increase.
8: What it looks like in terms of dollar terms is approximately $2.40 per week to owner-occupiers and $6.50 per week to those people that have non-principal places of residence. So that is the average increases.
7: Five people are being assessed by paramedics following a crash in Avoca earlier this morning. Two cars crashed on Brannion Drive shortly before 7 a.m. with paramedics currently on scene. One woman in her 20s has received facial injuries while the other patients are continuing to be assessed at the scene. A push to remove artificial decision-making when it comes to aged care eligibility assessment. It comes amid growing criticism of computer tools used to determine care eligibility, with the Coalition introducing legislation to restore human decision-making. Federal Member for Hinkler David Batt says it's an especially important issue for the Wide Bay region.
9: Hinkler is the third oldest electorate in the country with an average age of 49, and almost 40% of my electorate is living with one or more long-term health setbacks.
7: A 36-unit social housing complex is on the cards in Avoca with a development application lodged. News Corp reports the proposal seeks a material change of use for the one-hectare site at 47 Dittman Road. The application is now subject to impact assessment by the council. And we're being urged to roll up our sleeves this National Blood Donor Week. More than 75,000 blood and plasma treatments are needed to help save the lives of Australian children every year. In Bundaberg, we need 50 donors over the next week. Lifeblood's Kath Stone thanking those who've already donated.
10: This National Blood Donor Week, from all of us at Lifeblood, from families across Australia, we say thank you. Whether you're having immune conditions or childhood cancer, there are many reasons that children rely on this generosity.
11: National News now.
12: Morning, I'm Britt Aylin. First to Belfast, where anti-immigration riots have turned violent, with protesters setting fire to a bus and other vehicles. It's in response to a knife attack on Monday that saw a man in his 40s hospitalised with injuries to his back, eyes and face. A 30-year-old Sudanese man has been charged with attempted murder. Neil Danaher will be honoured today in a state funeral at the MCG. Thousands expected to attend the service. The AFL legend died last month after a 13-year battle with MND. The US president has vowed to respond to an Iranian attack on an American helicopter. But Donald Trump says it won't derail peace talks, claiming a deal could still be reached in a couple of days.
13: We have a good chance of doing it. We should be able to do it in 1 hour, if you want to know the truth.
14: What's the biggest sticking point right now?
13: I don't think there are any sticking points. We're very close to having a very, very good, strong, powerful deal.
12: And Robert Irwin has been named as the host of the 66th TV Week Logie Awards, to be held at the Star in Sydney in August.
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12: To sport now, and the Matildas have wrapped up their series with Mexico with a 3-1 victory at Combank Stadium. Alana Kennedy, Sam Kerr and Caitlin Ford all finding the back of the net. And Bangladesh has drawn first blood in the one-day series, defeating Australia by 86 runs via the DLS method in Dhaka. The hosts posted 284. Nathan Ellis, the pick of the bowlers, with 3 wickets. But the Aussies slumped to 9 for 191 in reply before Lightning ended play, with Cam Green unbeaten on 52.
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0: It is looking to be partly cloudy today with a top of 25 degrees. Might see some showers as well as over the next couple of days too. Top of 24 tomorrow, top of 25 on Friday. For Nexus Pools, the best pools in Bundy, today's UV reading is 5, which is moderate. At the moment, it's 18 degrees in Kensington. And you've got the chance to win big later this morning with the chance at taking home $10,000 cash. It's our $10,000 cash tracks. Right here on 4BU, we're going to be playing after 8:30, so very, very shortly. But first, it's 8 past 8. Let's play the secret sound.
1: The question on everyone's lips is, what's that sound? 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
0: Got $140 right here, ready to win with our 4BU secret sound. This is what you've got to guess. What do you reckon it could be? 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Don't stop believing. I know you can do it. I want you to win the cash. Here's Journey on 4BU. It's better music and more of it. Just a

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0: We got Ray from Marooned in here. Ray, you ready to play the secret sound?
2: Oh, sure am. I'm ready to lose again.
0: Oh, don't say that. You don't know just yet. Best of luck, Ray. What do you think this could be?
2: Well, would it be someone lighting a gas stove?
0: You've got to be careful with that, otherwise you're going to singe your eyebrows off.
2: Oh, yeah.
0: Good guess, Ray. Oh, sorry. Oh, I hate to break the bad news.
2: Told you, lose again.
0: Look, try again tomorrow, Ray.
2: We will. Thank you, Vic.
0: We've got Jana from Walkervale this morning. Jana, are you ready to play the secret sound for the chance at $140?
3: Yes.
0: Let's do it. Best of luck. What do you think this could be?
3: The sound of shaking out clothes.
0: Shaking out the clothes. Got to make sure there are no creepy crawlies hiding in there.
3: Yeah.
0: Good guess, Jana. But I'm sorry to say, not the secret sound.
3: Oh, no.
0: Look, we'll be playing again tomorrow for even more cash, so give me another call then, Jana. That's right, $150 on the cards tomorrow morning. Straight after 8 is when we're going to play our secret sound. This is what you've got to guess. Right here, what do you think it could be? Think it over, and we're going to play tomorrow. In the meantime, though, coming up in just a couple of minutes' time, $10,000 could be all yours. You could be going into the draw to win with our 10K cash tracks very shortly on the Big Brekkie. Don't go anywhere. This is 4BU.
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0: It's the Big Brekkie Show on 1332 4BU. It's 8:30. You are only a couple of minutes away from going into the draw to win $10,000. Our 10K cash tracks is up next on the show. Don't go anywhere. First, though, simple question for you. Which season do you like best? Now, this might seem a bit easy peasy, but seriously think about it, because here in Bundy, we don't exactly have much by way of seasons. We've got summer and then, like, summer adjacent the other three times in the year. And so it is kind of hard to pick and remain unbiased. So, you know, take a beat to think about it. Which season, you know, gun to your head, let's just say that, is your favourite? Give me a call, 4153-0888. Your favourite season of the four.
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18: Hi there, this is Dry Moss with your latest Bundaberg local news. Bundaberg's controversial budget has passed, but not without some drama. A group of protesters were present at yesterday's budget meeting, criticising proposed rate hikes for the non-principal place of residence category. The budget will also include an 8.28% general rate increase.
19: What it looks like in terms of dollar terms is approximately $2.40 per week to owner-occupiers and $6.50 per week to those people that have non-principal places of residence. So that is the average increases.
18: Mayor Helen Blackburn speaking there. In other news, the Bundaberg rescue choppers airlifted a man to hospital after he was injured by a bull on a remote property. The Life Flight chopper was called to the scene near Monto at around 11 a.m. yesterday, with QAS and Life Flight paramedics treating the victim for leg injuries. The man in his 70s has been flown to hospital in the Sunshine Coast for treatment. 50 blood and plasma donors are currently needed over the next week in Bundaberg. It comes during National Blood Donor Week, highlighting the importance of making a life-saving donation. 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
18: And a surf lifesaver from Bundaberg has been recognised in this year's King's Birthday Honours List. Local legend Craig Holden joined Surf Lifesaving Queensland when he was just 5 years old, dedicating almost four decades to the organisation. Member for Burnett, Stephen Bennett, says it's an honour to have a local recognised.
20: Well, we're really proud and really excited to know that Bundaberg's Craig Holden has been recognised in the King's Birthday's 2026 Honours List. This local legend, Craig, has recognised in the honours list for his outstanding service to the community and to surf lifesaving.
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22: Morning, I'm Britt Aylin. The Federal Infrastructure Minister is warning us not to hold out hope for the fuel excise cuts to be extended beyond the end of June. Catherine King telling the ABC the Commonwealth is still doing everything it can to shield Australians from the conflict in the Middle East.
23: Prime Minister, the Energy Minister, Foreign Affairs Minister, Defence Minister have all been working incredibly hard on those relationships we have overseas to ensure that we've got the fuel supply we need here today.
22: Anti-immigration protesters have gathered on the streets of Belfast, setting bins and a bus on fire following a knife attack on Monday night. A 30-year-old Sudanese national has been charged with attempted murder over the stabbing incident. A teenage boy has been charged over a deadly jet ski crash south of Sydney last year, in which one teen died and another was critically injured. The 15-year-old will face the Children's Court next month. And over in Indonesia, a man has been accused of murdering his mother-in-law with a plate of satay chicken. Police allege the 40-year-old dipped the skewers in rat poison, but are yet to lay any formal charges.
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22: In sport, Australia suffered a crushing 86-run loss to Bangladesh under the DLS method in their opening ODI. Nathan Ellis bagged three wickets but struggled to contain Bangladesh's 284. Aussie captain Josh Inglis telling Fox his teammate was the spark in a disappointing defeat.
24: Yeah, I thought Nath was excellent again. I thought in all three phases of the game, I thought he stood up really well. He used his change-ups. I thought he manoeuvred his fields well and he had a really good day out.
22: And the Matildas have won their second friendly against Mexico overnight, 3-1.
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0: Looking to be a partly cloudy one today. There is the slight chance of some showers and a top of 25 degrees. More possible showers over the next coming days. 24 tomorrow, 25 on Friday. For Nexus Pools, the best pools in Bundy, today's UV reading is 5, which is moderate. At the moment, it's 19 degrees in Innes Park. You've got the chance to win $10,000 cash with our 4BU cash tracks. And you know what? It's 8:37. Let's do that right now.
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0: You right now have the chance to walk away with $10,000, and literally all you need to do is listen in to 4BU for the next couple of minutes when you hear this song. I'm gonna ride with you all night. You give me a call. Michael Jackson's Rock With You is our song of the hour. When you hear it, give me a bell on 4153-0888 and you are in the draw to win 10 grand with our $10,000 cash tracks here on 4BU.
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0: We are live and local. It's 10 to 9 on our Wednesday morning. Now, what is your favourite season? Summer, autumn, winter, or spring? You know, you got A to B to choose from here. My favourite is definitely summer, and I've said this before. I love the beach, love getting the outdoors, love the ocean, you know, lying on the beach, getting a tan, that's all what I live for. Not a big fan of winter. However, the reason why one of the reasons why I love summer so much is it's not good, okay? I like getting a tan, and, you know, you remember that campaign from like 10, 15 years ago, there's nothing healthy about a tan? Well, that kind of stuck with me all these years, but it, you know, never fails year after year to get me freaked out. But what it does fail at is getting me to stop tanning. And perhaps I'm going to pay for that one day, touch wood. But, you know, look, I'm recovering in winter, okay? I'm pasty as a snowman right now.
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11: We got Cheryl from South Colan. Cheryl, you had your ears out. 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
12: Thank you.
11: I mean, like, what would you do if you won that money, Cheryl?
12: Oh, I'll just go on holiday, I reckon.
11: Perfect, easy answer. I love it. Where would you go?
12: Oh, I don't know. Somewhere in Australia.
11: Yeah, maybe go for a little road trip?
12: Yeah, road trip in caravan.
11: You always get the Yanks asking, is 2 weeks long enough to do a road trip around Australia? Maybe if you break the sound barrier, but... Well, best of luck, Cheryl. You are in with a chance to win that 10 grand. Thanks for the call this morning.
12: Thanks, Liz.
11: There will be another chance within the next hour to go into the draw to win that 10 grand. It's our 4BU cash tracks playing right here on the Big Brekkie with Vic. Listen out to the winning song. When you hear it, you give me a call. That's all you got to do to go into the draw. It's the Big Brekkie with Vic on 1332 4BU.
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0: your leaders in local on 4BU. It's the Big Brekkie with Vic. Less screen time, more me time with Cairnam and Sea-Doo at Bundaberg Power Sports opposite Norval Pool on Enterprise Street. Coming up next on the show, you got another chance at winning a copy of our Book of the Week, a fantastic book that examines all the different ways that kids can come into our lives. You know, talks about adoption and IVF, and Suzanne, the author, goes into detail about the drastic process that both she and her daughter had to go through just so that they could get their miracle baby. And you'll be able to take away a copy of this beautiful book in just a couple of minutes' time. Also, a chance to go into the draw to win 10K with our 4BU $10,000 cash tracks on the way as well. Do not go anywhere. 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
4: Hi there, this is Jai Moss with your latest Bundaberg local news. Bundaberg's controversial budget has passed, but not without some drama. A group of protesters were present at yesterday's budget meeting, criticising proposed rate hikes for the non-principal place of residence category. The budget will also include an 8.28% general rate increase.
5: What it looks like in terms of dollar terms is approximately $2.40 per week to owner-occupiers and $6.50 per week to those people that have non-principal places of residence. So that is the average increases.
4: Mayor Helen Blackburn speaking there. Five people are being assessed by paramedics following a crash in Avoca earlier this morning. Two cars crashed on Brunyan Drive shortly before 7am with paramedics currently on scene. One woman in her 20s has received facial injuries while the other patients are continuing to be assessed at the scene. A push to remove artificial decision-making when it comes to aged care eligibility assessment. It comes amid growing criticism of computer tools used to determine care eligibility, with the Coalition introducing legislation to restore human decision-making. Federal Member for Hinkler David Batt says it's an especially important issue for the Wide Bay region.
6: Hinkler is the third oldest electorate in the country with an average age of 49, and almost 40% of my electorate is living with one or more long-term health setbacks.
4: A 36-unit social housing complex is on the cards in Avoca with a development application lodged. News Corp reports the proposal seeks a material change for use at the 1-hectare site at 47 Dittman Road. The application is now subject to impact assessment by the council. And the life-saving role of blood and plasma donors is being honoured this National Blood Donor Week. Those eligible are encouraged to make an appointment and make a donation to help children living with an immune condition undergoing cancer treatment or recovering from trauma. In Bundaberg, we need 50 donors over the next week. Lifeblood's Kath Stone says donors over the next few weeks will get a limited edition bandage.
7: This year, inspired by children in the Adelaide Hospital with the artist of David Booth, we've got a special bandage from the 9th of June to the 19th of July.
3: National news now.
8: Morning, I'm Britt Allen. An AFL legend will be farewelled today in a state funeral at the MCG. Neil Danaher died last month after a 13-year battle with motor neurone disease. Thousands are expected to attend the ceremony. Petrol prices will jump come July, with the federal government's fuel excise cuts winding up at the end of the month. Infrastructure Minister Catherine King doesn't think they'll be extended at this stage, acknowledging the impacts it'll have on industries that rely on road transport.
9: We'll continue talking to the trucking industry about the impact of that and keep trying to work our way through, trying to minimise the impact that prices are having across the system.
8: Speaking on the ABC there. And there have been riots on the streets of Belfast this morning, with anti-immigration protesters setting fire to bins, cars and even a bus. It's in response to a horrific knife attack on Monday night that left a man in his 40s in a serious condition, with wounds to his eyes, face, neck and back. A 30-year-old Sudanese man has been charged with attempted murder.
3: Why wait for someday? 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
8: In sport, the Matildas have wrapped up their series with Mexico with a 3-1 victory at CommBank Stadium. Alana Kennedy, Sam Kerr and Caitlin Ford all finding the back of the net. And Bangladesh has drawn first blood in the one-day series, defeating Australia by 86 runs via the DLS method in Dhaka. The hosts posted 284, with Nathan Ellis the pick of the bowlers with 3 wickets. But the Aussies slumped to 9 for 191 in reply before Lightning ended play, with Cam Green unbeaten on 52.
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11: 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Police can seize and destroy illegal devices. Devices faster than 25 kilometres an hour will be banned. Riders must be 16 with a licence. 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And RBTs will enforce drink riding. 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
12: Partly cloudy today with a possible shower or two, top of 25 degrees. More showers over the next few days, top of 24 tomorrow, 25 on Friday. And for Nexus Pools, the best pools in Bundy, today's UV reading is 5, which is moderate. At the moment, it's 20 degrees in Elliott Heads. You've got another chance later this morning to win $10,000 with our 10K cash tracks right here on 4BU. 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

0: 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It's Bundy's 1332 4BU, 25 past nine. In just a couple of minutes' time, you're having another chance at winning $10,000 cash with our 10K cash tracks. But first...
1: 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Every day I read
0: the book. Our beautiful book of the week, Guess How I Was Born, tells the story of all the different ways that kids can come into our lives.
2: In the book, there are all the parents.
0: Yes.
2: And the parents are very important. Parents who have an adopted child.
0: Yes.
2: Some have stepchildren.
0: Mm-hmm.
2: Some have two mums or two dads. Some are mixed. In ethnicity, whatever way these kids come into the world, one thing is common. They all are loved. And this is a celebration of every baby.
0: That is author Suzanne there. Guess How I Was Born is on display at Elliot's Bookshop. It's a wonderful children's book, but it's a great read for adults as well. Perfect for all ages. If you would like to win a copy of this beautiful book that also includes Suzanne's own personal story of how she got her miracle grandbaby against all odds and how you can personalise this book to reflect your own unique family, give me a call, 415-30-888. It's Book Club here on 4BU. 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
4: I do a lot of little mini crosswords on my phone. One of the clues was part of pizza that roughly 20% of people don't eat, according to YouGov polling.
5: Mm-hmm. Crust.
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6: You have got it wrong before. 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
5: Hi there, this is Jai Moss with your latest Bundaberg local news. Bundaberg's controversial budget has passed, but not without some drama. A group of protesters were present at yesterday's budget meeting, criticising proposed rate hikes for the non-principal place of residence category. The budget will also include an 8.28% general rate increase.
16: What it looks like in terms of dollar terms is approximately $2.40 per week to owner-occupiers and $6.50 per week to those people that have non-principal places of residence. So that is the average increases.
5: Mayor Helen Blackburn speaking there. Five people are being assessed by paramedics following a crash in Avoca earlier this morning. Two cars crashed on Brunyan Drive shortly before 7am with paramedics currently on scene. One woman in her 20s has received facial injuries while the other patients are continuing to be assessed at the scene. A push to remove artificial decision-making when it comes to aged care eligibility assessment. It comes amid growing criticism of computer tools used to determine care eligibility, with the Coalition introducing legislation to restore human decision-making. Federal Member for Hinkler David Batt says it's an especially important issue for the Wide Bay region.
17: Hinkler is the third oldest electorate in the country with an average age of 49, and almost 40% of my electorate is living with one or more long-term health setbacks.
5: A 36-unit social housing complex is on the cards in Avoca with a development application lodged. News Corp reports the proposal seeks a material change for use at the one-hectare site at 47 Dittman Road. The application's now subject to impact assessment by the council. And the life-saving role of blood and plasma donors is being honoured this National Blood Donor Week. Those eligible are encouraged to make an appointment and make a donation to help children living with an immune condition undergoing cancer treatment or recovering from trauma. In Bundaberg, we need 50 donors over the next week. Lifeblood's Kath Stone says donors over the next few weeks will get a limited edition bandage.
18: This year, inspired by children in the Adelaide Hospital with the artist of David Booth, we've got a special bandage from the 9th of June to the 19th of July.
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0: A shower or two today with a top of 25 degrees. More possible showers throughout the rest of the week. Top of 25 again tomorrow, 24 on Friday. 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At the moment, it's 21 degrees in Ashfield. You've got the chance to win big this morning on the show. $10,000 is what you could be walking away with. It's our 10K cash tracks. And since we've just gone 9:30, why not have another go at it right now?
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0: 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It was. 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

0: is Adele. Hello on 1332 4BU. And while Adele is saying hello, it's time for me to say bye-bye. Thanks for joining me on the Big Brekkie Show today. It's all been thanks to Bundy Power Sports. 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You got the Feel Good Workday coming up in just a couple of minutes. This one from Noiseworks, not too far off. And what you will do is reach out and pick up the phone and give us a call if you hear the winning song for the $10,000 cash trace. You'll have another chance after 10 with the Feel Good Workday. This has been Vic, always happy to host you. Till next time, you have a fine rest of your day.
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